Oh, Love from Tony. Oh, yeah. This is Tony Lloyd on your favourite radio station. I hope you've been okay since last we spoke on this station. Coming up in the programme, we've got the double dose of romance in the next hour, two back to back from one artist on the way, and loads of your messages, actually. And I'll let you know how you can actually get one on a future Love from Tony very shortly. Now, I don't know whether you remember this. It's the Human League and One Man in My Heart.

That's Andy Gibb and Waiting For You on Love From Tony. Here's a lovely message from Lorraine. Lorraine Maltz, thank you for this. She said, absolutely love your Love Songs show. Such great songs, reviving so many memories. Keep up the fabulous work. From Lorraine. That's a rather nice message. Thanks very much, Lorraine. I'll try and keep up the good work, you know. It's a tough job, but somebody's got to do it. Wow.

0: That's the lovely voice of Anne Hampton Calloway and Perfect on Love from Tony for Annie. Probably the dearest, dearest listener to Love from Tony. What have I got for you? The double dose of romance in the next hour. I've got two from The Corrs. Do you like The Corrs? I've got two cracking tracks from The Corrs. I remember them launching their career years and years ago. Anyway, more love songs for you in just a day.
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0: Haven't heard that for a while. That's K.D. Lang and Constant Craving on Love from Tony. Have you had a crave recently? Have you? I bet you have.
1: Tony, just behave yourself.
0: I'll try, but no promises on this show, my dearest listener. 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

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From there, you can send me a message for somebody that you love for a future show. You can listen to this show and well over 200 Love from Tony shows again. So far, there are more. I may upload, you know, another couple of hundred, but, you know, for heaven's sake. Just go to lovefromtony.com. Hi, Nicola. Nicola said, can you play the Beach Boys and God Only Knows, especially for the love of my life, Pete? No problem.

every now and again I play a love song that wakes you up, because I don't want you to miss the rest of the show. This is Tony Lloyd on your favourite radio station every week. That was Leonid and Friends, which is a Russian group, mostly Russian, but they're from Eastern Europe as well. They're touring in America almost constantly. I don't know how they find the energy. If you look at their tour guide, they're in a different city every night. They work really, really, really hard. If you find them on YouTube, and it's Leonid and Friends. Okay, there's some great videos of them recording their tracks. And the voice of Senya Bazina there. So now you know, I like to educate you, my dearest listener, every now and again. It's a struggle for me, but it might benefit you. Here comes Atlantic Star now.

0: Atlantic Star and Always, the special long version just for you. Is that right? In the next hour, we have the double dose of Romance 2 back-to-back from The Corrs this week. Looking forward to those on the way, if you know what I mean. On the double dose of romance, but more romantic music next. Love from Tony.
1: Your favourite romantic songs. Love from Tony.

0: I just add that you are looking absolutely fantastic tonight. Elton John, something about the way you look tonight on Love from Tony. Are you okay? Are you all right? Are you enjoying the show? Hopefully you are on this fabulous radio station. It's good here, isn't it? Don't forget, after Love from Tony, there's plenty more fantastic shows on the way just for you. But now, on Love from Tony, it's time for...
1: It's Tony's Double Dose of Romance.
0: Thank you, Annie. I've got two from the cause I have only when I sleep. In a minute. We can dream, can't we? And here they are, starting off the Double Dose, the cause and Runaway.

0: It's the double dose of romance, two back-to-back from The Cause this week. We had Runaway. That's a good idea. And Only When I Sleep. But then she woke up and there he was. And they lived happily ever after, didn't they?
1: I do love a happy ending, don't you?
0: We certainly do. We'll have another artist on next week's double dose. Just for you, my dearest listener. I wonder who it's going to be. Right now, this is Harold Melvin and the Blue Notes.

0: Let me in. Come on. Well, I rang the doorbell and nothing's happened. No. The Os Swenson Let Me In. But the album version. Yes, I don't know what that means. It means it's longer, probably. This is Tony Lloyd on your favourite radio station with loads of love songs. In the cat news at the moment, there's none at the moment. Looking around, checking the studio. No, there are no cats in the studio. Cookie was in a bit earlier and she got fed up. I think she got cold in the air conditioning. So she's going to warm up outside. There you go. Can't blame her for that. I'll keep you posted anyway if there's any developments cat news wise. More romantic music in a tick. Love from Tony.
1: Your favourite romantic songs.

0: That'd be Siffrey, It Must Be Love. Still going strong, still doing the occasional gig and living happily in Hammersmith in West London. Now you have it. This is Tony Lloyd with Love From Tony. Now, if you go to lovefromtony.com, which is, of course, as you know, my special portal that I've built just for you to have full access to my website. And while you're there, you can just click on some of the other tabs. And one of them is Music Stories Podcast. And on there, you can listen to loads and loads of interviews with people in the music business, which I do for free just to help everybody. I mean, you know, some people like, let me just tell you who I have got that you might recognise. Here's one.
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8: 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I'm Matt Goss, and you're listening to the legendary Tony Lloyd.
0: Thank you, Matt. You're so kind.

That's Tony Braxton, Tony with an I. I'm Tony with a Y. How are you? Spanish guitar there. What a lovely love song that is. Nice lyrics. This is Tony Lloyd with the Y, as I said, on this fabulous radio station. Stay tuned after the show, won't you? Because we've got more great shows coming up. Of course we have, right here. If you've just tuned in and you've missed it, or most of it, then you can listen again, of course, if you just go to lovefromtony.com. That's the special portal just for you. And you can listen again. You can send me a message for a future show like this one. Hi, Tony. My name is Fabienne from Belgium originally. We adore your music. Every Sunday, my husband Etienne does his weekly sports and running to your music. My word. Your music is inspiring, gives motivation, and for me, the best in Marbella. So, especially for my husband, keep on playing. We adore you. My words, there's a compliment. Thank you so much for that. Again, if you'd like a message on a future show, give me loads of notice, will you please? Week's notice. I mean, if somebody's anniversary or birthday coming up, then there's no excuse because you know a year in advance. Just go to lovefromtony.com. It'd be really nice to hear from you. Let me know where you're listening to the show as well, please.

0: best life. I want to grow old with you. For Annie, on Love from Tony. Edging towards the end of another Love from Tony show, but I'll cram in as much as I possibly can. That's all right. Love from Tony.
1: 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Love from Tony.

0: Kim Wilde and Four Letter Word on Love from Tony. It's a bit of a sad song, but I did hear that after they recorded that particular track, then they all got back together again and they were fine. They were absolutely fine.
1: You do love a happy ending, don't you?
0: Absolutely. Now, I've interviewed her dad, Marty Wilde, no less. Oh, yes. 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

Whitney Houston. You light up my life, my dearest listener. Thank you so much. Much appreciated. Spell it for me for another love from Tony. Where does the time go? I don't know. Exactly. But I'll be back here on this fabulous radio station very soon with more love from Tony. Yes. This is Take That, Nobody Else.

Relax and unwind, because it's time to enter into the eyes of love on the Heavy Storm with the Living Legend.

In relationships, I feel communication is key, but enunciation, telling someone how you feel or your feelings, is vital. From the first two selections, you definitely get my point. Coming from the year of 1999, from the group IMX, from their introducing project, you heard Beautiful. Secondly, you heard from the Sisters with Voices, SWV, from the year of 2012, from their I Missed Us project. You heard their rendition of If Only You Knew. I'm Melvin Jordan, your host for the best quiet storm show in the world. This is The Heavy Storm. So for the next 110 minutes, I will take you through the airways of love. And this segment is entitled The Vault, going through my vast array of musical files with the vault theme of enunciation. The next selection you will hear will come from a previous interview guest of the show, and her name is Vivian Green, from the year of 2002, from her A Love Story project. You will hear I'm Gonna Be Good to You. And also in this segment, you will hear from another previous interview guest of this show, and her name is Kelly Price. You also hear the music of Keith Washington, and you also hear from Eric Benet. And I'll be back shortly to give you more about the best quiet storm show in the world. This is The Heavy Storm. Here's Vivian Green.

You just received the last song in this vocal segment entitled Enunciation, coming from the 2000 project from a previous interview guest of the show, Avant, with an assist from Kiki Wyatt. And you heard the enunciation of My First Love. And it's my intention for you and yours to have that My First Love mentality every time while listening in to this show. I'm the Slow Jam Specialist. I am Melvin Jordan. And you're listening to the show that would definitely make your night soft and your bed warm. And this show is the soundtrack of emotions. But most importantly, it's the extraordinary, not the ordinary, Quiet Storm Show. Giving reference to my higher power, I'm always going to give you a thank you for taking the time out to listen into this affair. The following ways where you can communicate with me during or at any time. You can use the handle of MelvinJordan71 over on the social sites of Instagram, TikTok, or X. You can also use the name of Melvin Jordan over on LinkedIn. Use that name of Melvin Jordan or Melvin Jordan II over on Facebook to send me an FB friend request. And you can also check out the Heavy Stone Quiet Storm page over on the handle of Melvin Jordan 71, which I call the Melvin Jordan Experience. Or you can just email me at MelvinJordan3771@gmail.com. That's MelvinJordan3771@gmail.com. The Heavy Stone Quiet Stone continues to roll into the Eye of Blood. But before we get back into any music, I have to reference a new radio network that is carrying the Heavy Stone Quiet Storm. It's WMEL in Baltimore, Maryland, USA, where the good music lives. So thank you, staff at WMEL, for airing the Heavy Storm Quiet Storm on your radio airwaves. And we do have features for you to enjoy while we are here together, such as the inspirational song, Soft Persuasion, the Ironic Side of R&B. We also have a double back feature in which we feature an artist in a double play format. And that artist on this edition will be none other than Dave Hollister. And we do have the picks of the day. Let's not tarry. Let's hear about these three selections. The first one comes from two guests that has appeared here on this show, interviewed here on this show. They've come together for a selection. You hear the sounds of Beth and Omar Wilson with their enunciation of Don't Pull Away. You also hear the Christina Cunningham saying, let's make the most of this moment. And you will hear the velvet sounds of Eric Washington saying or enunciating, let's have a lover's holiday. I'm MJ. The Slow Jams are caliente as we continue to roll through the airwaves of love. And here's Beth and Omar Wilson with Don't Pull Away.

We've been working really hard, stressing over work, the kids, and just life.

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No phones, no schedules, no distractions. Just you and me. 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

And we were really quite alarmed to hear that Bruce Foxton from The Jam is not in the best of health at the moment. So Bruce, if you're listening, hearing that track reminds us what a genius you were on the bass guitar and still are. And we wish you the very best for the future. So hello everybody and welcome to another edition of No More Heroes. Yes, we're three and a bit now. Third birthday was last week. And on this edition, you can hear Kasabian and James and the Wombats and many, many more bands. If you're a fan of The Doors, we've got something very special for you. Of course, it wouldn't be the same without all our usual musical features. And to get it all underway, well, this...

0: from the wonderful people who brought you Valerie. That is the Zootons, and you will, you won't.
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0: Now, I know we have many listeners in France and Spain, and the pictures coming out of those two countries over the past week have been absolutely horrifying. Wildfires is the problem, and they are spreading, well, you know what they're spreading like, and also getting very close to large population areas and cities. And so if you happen to be listening to this and you are in one of those areas of France or Spain or anywhere else on the continent, really, and you are feeling threatened by those fires, I mean, there's so little I can say, but it's important you listen to what the authorities are telling you. And if it's to stay put, then stay put. And if it's to move very quickly, then yes, move very quickly. But whatever happens, I really hope you and your property stay safe. We're thinking of you.

This is No More Heroes, and we just played you Iggy Pop, the original version of China Girl, big hit for David Bowie, of course. And in the blink of an eye, we followed that with Kasabian and their song Hippie Sunshine.

0: There is Gallagher Jr., known to his mum as Liam, a track from him called For What It's Worth. And they are still out there on the road, aren't they? Well, I say on the road. I'm sure they get helicoptered everywhere. But the Oasis tour continues. The money keeps rolling in. And no signs of difficulty yet between the two brothers. Why couldn't they have done this all those years ago? And now, if you're all fit and ready, we will dive into our first musical feature.
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0: 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However, I do get the feeling they are no longer working. But if you know different, you must let us know.
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0: Please remember that's a Doors special coming up a bit later in the show. But right now, this is James.

some really great new material from James floating about. If you want to go to your usual streaming service, I'm sure you'll find it there. And highly recommend it. There they are with What For. Now, for a change, I haven't forgotten to do my viewing recommendation. And we'll talk about that after Killing Joke.

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0: If you're new to the show, then you probably don't know that I recommend something that you may want to watch throughout the week whilst you're waiting for your next episode of No More Heroes. And this week, it's not something on the BBC. No, this is on general release, and it is The Odyssey. And clearly, it is the film of the moment. I'm sure it's taking a fortune at the box office, and I saw it last weekend. So I could go on at some length, and many critics and reviewers, greater people than I, have already done so. So I'll sum this up quite quickly if you're thinking of making it along to see the film. So first of all, there's no need to see it at an IMAX. I was far too close to the front. The screen is enormous. Mrs. the Magna Shore developed a headache from being that close up. And even if you were at the back of the auditorium, I honestly feel you would be better off in a regular size screen. I mean, they are big enough as it is. And I am fully aware that the director, Christopher Nolan, did shoot the movie on IMAX equipment with a view to it being shown in IMAX. I still think there is no need. It's a very long film. Use the facilities. Make sure you've got a plentiful supply of something to eat and drink, and get as comfortable as you can in your seat. It's over 3 hours. Actually, doesn't feel like that. It doesn't drag at all, but yeah, it is one of those long ones. And unless you're very familiar with the legends of ancient Greece, some of the plot points may be a bit confusing. It is a great cast. And all the performances are superb. Anne Hathaway, Matt Damon, Samantha Morton, and others all do a fine job. No problem there. The scripts can be a little clunky. I don't know if this is on purpose, but the language used strikes me as being somewhat modern, and American accents abound. But obviously a decision by Christopher Nolan to stick with the modern voices. You may have heard quite a bit about the Cyclops sequence. It is every bit as good as they say. And then it's probably down to the fact that minimal AI and CGI was used. A lot of it is puppetry and costume. And that really gives it an authenticity. But also, interestingly enough, makes you quite empathetic towards poor old Cyclops. But there's a couple of things you might want to bear in mind before you go.

0: I so enjoyed the music of the Magic Numbers, and great to hear them there. And the magic number you heard from them was called Forever Lost. Do you see what I did there?
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1: Two great tracks, one great band. This is Twin Peaks on No More Heroes.

Our featured band of this week on Twin Peaks, The Sound, a sorely underrated band from the 80s who released maybe half a dozen absolutely excellent albums, and they should have received more attention at the time. First you heard the title track from Jeopardy, and then it was Party of the Mind.

classic and epic stuff from Midyore and Ultravox, and that's Dancing with Tears in My Eyes. And I've just been reminded that I need to tell you something about social media. 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And we will see you there.

0: If you're looking for quality music, we're not surprised. Fortunately, we're here every week with a show packed full of it. This is No More Heroes, and you can depend on us. You are entering a portal to the past, back to a world before 1979. 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

0: We are splish-sploshing around in the Vintage Hour. Every song you hear in this hour was recorded or released before 1979, or both, and a blistering way to open Sam the Sham and the Pharaohs and Woolly Bully.
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Whenever somebody is playing Bachman's Sonata Overdrive, well, all you ever hear is "You Ain't Seen Nothing Yet." But we don't run with the pack here on the Vintage Hour, so we played you "Taking Care of Business."

0: One of the perennial questions in rock and roll is, who was the fifth Beatle? Eric Clapton? No, not really. Brian Epstein? Well, yes, but not for the entirety of their career, and quite clearly not a musician. No, for me, it has to be that gentleman, Billy Preston. Such a great keyboardist, such a great songwriter, such a great singer. And there he was with Will It Go Round in Circles.
1: 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We call it the Bowie Guarantee.

0: Couple of classics back to back. First up, The White Room from Cream, and then Eric Burdon and the Animals. And that song was called Sky Pilot. And that's got me wondering what other kind of pilots there are. Never mind. Time for this.
1: The Soul Traders on No.

0: Oh boy, yes. How I love the Soul Trainers spot on the Vintage Hour. This week, Martha Reeves and the Vandellas, Nowhere to Run. And then Sam and Dave, Soul Sister, Brown Sugar.
1: Feel younger. Go vintage.
0: Now, I think there's no doubting that the personality and the driving force of the Doors was Jim Morrison, with his raw animal magnetism and his leather trousers. But the musical impetus behind that great band had to be Ray Manzarek. Not only did he write a lot of the melodies, he played them superbly on the keys and then played all the bass lines simultaneously on bass pedals. And sadly, he is no longer with us, but when he was, we were lucky enough to hear him speak about his childhood and who it was who first took him to the mean streets of Chicago.
2: My father, I'd finally gotten to the age where I was old enough to go with my father down to Maxwell Street every once in a while, where they grew up. My father and mother grew up down in that area of Chicago, and we went down to Maxwell Street every once in a while on a Sunday to there was an outdoor market, a big outdoor market in the quote-unquote ghetto, and all kinds of things were for sale, and my father knew a lot of guys down there. He knew some of the people that had the wholesale outlets, and we would go down and buy a large bottle of Vitalis hair tonic, and occasionally we would go in and buy some shoes or something from some of the guys he knew, and he would introduce me. This is my son. Hey, Ray, haven't seen you in a long time. How you been? This is my son, Ray Jr. Hi. Hello. Hello, Mr. Bernstein. How are you? Very good. Thank you, sir. Nice to meet you. Okay. You know, when that kid's ready to get a nice suit, Ray, for graduation, you bring him down here, and I did. I went down to Maxwell Street and got just one of the sharpest suits I've ever worn in my life from Mr. Bernstein that my father had known. And it was a cool one-button roll, man, in a deep powder blue with a long, long lime-colored tie I wore to graduation from grammar school. It was cool. It was like, I looked like Bo Diddley or something, a Mr. B collar at the time, and it was just a whole jelly roll kind of thing going on. And the guys that I met were great. That was the first time I'd ever experienced a corned beef sandwich. And we walked into one of the delis down on Maxwell Street. The smells hit my nose, and I thought, I am in meat heaven. The garlic, just the steam tables, and I saw huge mounds of corned beef and sliced and stacks of rye bread with all sliced, ready to go. Huge mounds of onions and Chicago hot dogs, man, on a grill. Dozens of them with a mound of onions just waiting to make you those Chicago red hots. You want a red hot? Hey, kid, how about a red hot? You want a corn? Ray, you want a corned beef? It was one of the greatest experiences of my life. It was a nose experience, like my oral experience of hearing the blues. And had our sandwich. I had a hot dog, of course. You got to have a Chicago red hot. My father had a corned beef. And then we went out onto the street, walking down the street, and saw outdoor blues players on the south side of Chicago on Maxwell Street, man, doing some religious things and just doing some blues things, some bottleneck stuff, little tiny amps. And when I actually saw the dudes doing it live, this is absolutely unreal. You know what I thought? I thought, white people are not capable of this. There is a soul, there is a grace, there is a dignity, there is a passion, and there is another place that you can go to that white people just can't. At that particular time, this is like, 54, 55, something like that. White people are not allowed to go there. Thank God what has happened since is that rock and roll and the blues have opened up that area of passion to white people, and we are all able to share, through the genius of people like Muddy Waters and Howlin' Wolf and John Lee Hooker and Jimmy Reed and Magic Sam, and then Chuck Berry, the inventor of rock and roll, as far as I'm concerned, and Little Richard and all the rockers. We are able to share a common space now. White and black can share a common music, and the musical destiny of America is no longer racially exclusive. All we have to do is take what we know about each other musically and bring that together into our day-to-day lives.

And I will be very glad to play you the second part of that series of anecdotes from Ray Manzarek. I do think he's got a superb speaking voice, and the stories of his childhood are absolutely fascinating. So appropriately enough, after that, we've made you The Doors and Who Scared You?

0: A couple of weeks back, we played Good Vibrations, and we were delighted to receive, well, at least two or three messages from people saying how elevated that song always makes them feel. I hope that's the same for that, the Beach Boys and California Girls.
1: Just like that other feature, but with a large helping of nostalgia, it's Vintage Twin Peaks.

the guest band on Vintage Twin Peaks this week, The Box Tops, Soul Deep, and before that, Cry Like a Baby. And this is Dr. John.

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0: And with that, I'll say thanks very much for your company. 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
1: Crank it up.

your day. At breakfast, the breakfast show that's so hot it comes with a government warning. This is Marley in the Morning.

morning. Welcome along to another edition of Marley in the Morning. Today being Tuesday, the 4th of August. We'll be taking you right the way through to 10 o'clock as we do every weekday morning. And of course, we get things underway with three tracks out of the 60s. Let's start off with our first birthday shout going out to David Carr, keyboard player from American Harmony beat group The Fortunes, who of course we just played from 1965 with You've Got Your Troubles. Let's crack on with today's show then. Today in music history, back in 1967, a female Monkees fan stowed away on the band's plane between Minneapolis and St. Louis while they were between gigs. The girl's father threatened the Monkees with bringing charges for transporting a minor across the state line.

Way back in 1966, the Troggs were at number one on the UK singles chart with the track that we've just played, With a Girl Like You. Another heavenly birthday shout going out, this time to Elsbury Hobbs, born today back in 1936. He was a member of the Drifters. Sadly, he left the world on the 31st of May 1996 at the age of just 59. Here they are with a track they released in 1976. You're more than a number in my little red book.

0: 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It's Marley in the morning.
1: What's he like, Mavis? He's a real tasty geezer. He's grown his hair a bit, but he's smooth, not too long. And he wears a baseball shirt with a number 17 on. He looks

scoffers and his two-tone tonic strides. He's a real tasty geezer. I mean, it's here inside.

7 o'clock, if you've just joined us, great to have your company this morning. We just played the Moon Stompers there, covering a Piglets classic that was originally released back in 1971, the track Johnny Reggae. Before that one, the Drifters out of 1976, and You're More Than a Number in My Little Red Book. Don't forget, in a couple of tracks from now, we're going to be doing this morning's workout, so you're encouraged to get yourself stretched, ready and limbered up before we get to our workout, which, as I say, is two tracks from now. Let's head to 1979 now with Elvis Costello and

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1: There's a new sensation, a fabulous creation, a danceable solution.

0: just played Roxy Music, of course, Do the Strand from 1973. A key fact about the track is that it was originally released as a single only in the USA and several European countries, but it became such an iconic live staple that it would eventually be issued as a single in the UK in 1978, where it finally became a chart success, reaching number 11. Before that one, we played Elvis Costello and the Attractions, 1979. Oliver's Army, as I mentioned, those two tracks lead us to this morning's workout track. We're headed for 1989 this morning, so workout alongside Steve Silk Hurley and his classic Jack Your Body. You ready? Let's get it done.
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released a track back in 1993, The Key, The Secret. Today, music history, back in 1990, Mariah Carey started a four-week run at number one on the US singles chart with the track Vision of Love.

today in the year 2000, during a New Kids on the Block concert in Montreal, Canada, three armed robbers stole souvenir sales proceedings valued at $260,000. And today, back in the year 2000, Craig David scored his second UK number one single with the track we're about to play for you.

Seven Days by Craig David reached the highest UK position of number one. The fact about the track's music video is that it uses a clever Groundhog Day narrative, showing Craig repeatedly reliving his week to fix small mistakes and successfully win over the woman he later meets in a subway. We go up to date now with the current track from Take That. It's called Sweet July.

from Take That called Sweet July. Don't forget, turn of the hour, which is just under 15 minutes from now. We've got 80s at 8. This morning, you're going to hear from Swing Out Sister, Naina Cherry, Shaky, and a little bit of Gibson Brothers. It's all thrown in the mix, and of course, it's coming up between 8 and 8.30. There's another current track up next. It's The Shears. We introduced it to you yesterday. It's called Watching You.

Coming up to 5 minutes away from 8 o'clock, that was Rogue Traders and Voodoo Child, released in 2006. Before that one, The Shears and Watching You, Watching Me. It's a birthday shout right now going out to Rob Seeker, born today back in 1968. He was the drummer with alternative rock band The Boo Radleys, who had the 1995 UK number 9 single with this track called Wake Up Boo. Happy birthday, Rob.

approaching 5 minutes past 8 o'clock. We're inside 80s at 8 this morning. Kicks it off with a track out of 1986. That was the Bangles, of course, and Walk Like an Egyptian. Birthday shouts going out to Paul Reynolds from A Flock of Seagulls, born today back in 1962. In 1982, they had the UK number 10 single

0: past 8 o'clock, 80s at 8, playing Swing Out Sister there from 1987 with Breakout. Before that one, A Flock of Seagulls from 1982 and Wishing If I Had a Photograph of You. It's Marley in the Morning. Next, we head to the end of the decade, 1989, with Naina Cherry.
1: This

So from one end of the decade to the other, we just played you the Gibson Brothers from 1980. Remember that one? They called it Cuba. Before that one from 1989, Nana Cherry and Man's Child. It's Marley in the morning, heading next to 1981 with Shaking.

0: 8 o'clock, 80 to 8, just played The Smiths from 1987 and Sheila Take a Bow. Before that one from 81, it was Shakin' Stevens and It's Raining. We head for 1983 with this track from Incantation. It was a one-hit wonder called Cassiopeia.
1: This morning's 8.

0: 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Released in 1983, that was Incantation and Cachapaya. Playing next on Marley in the Morning, it's our Midway Extended Play.
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time approaching 20 minutes away from 9 o'clock. This morning's Midway Extended Play Track took us back to 1986. We just played the original full 12-inch remix of Club Nouveau's Lean On Me. Heading next for 91, here's Adamski, the vocals of Seal,

Marley in the Morning with Dave Marley on your smart speaker and online.

15 minutes away from 9. The latest track just played from Madonna is called Danceteria. And before that one, Adamski, out of 1991, featuring the vocals of Seal. Of course, we played you Killer. Here's another up-to-date track currently doing the rounds in the charts. It's Johnny Marr. The track is called

Coming up to 5 minutes away from 9 o'clock, we just played Hearsay with Pure and Simple. Before that one, a current track from Johnny Marr called Spin. Don't forget, turn of the hour this morning, just after nine. We've got today's five at nine. I'll be playing you five more tracks in a row, leaving you to try and work out the original year of UK release. That's the five at nine at the turn of the hour. Little Bird by Annie Lennox reached a highest chart position of number three in the UK. Its iconic music video is famous for featuring a parade of various Annie Lennox personas from her past career strutting down a catwalk, all while a very pregnant Annie oversees the performance. I'll see you at the turn of the hour with Five at Nine.

0: Into the third and final hour. Time is coming up to 5 minutes past 9 o'clock. We just played Driven By You by Brian May. Its highest position in the UK charts was number 6. Brian May originally composed the song for a Ford car advertisement. The catchy rhythmic lyrics were inspired by the brand slogan, "Everything we do is driven by you," which he found so compelling that he quickly hummed the melody into a portable recorder to capture the idea before it slipped away. The track, of course, leads us to this morning's 5 at 9. As we do every weekday morning, we play you 5 tracks in a row right now. All you need to do is listen and try and work out the original year that the tracks were released here in the UK. The only rule, no peeking on Google. Try and do it from memory. Let's get it underway with a track from Bob Dylan this morning called Positively 4th Street. But what was the year?
1: Can you guess the year?

So the first two tracks of this morning's 5 at 9 have just played. We've just heard The Shy Lights and You Don't Have to Go. And kicking off your 5 at 9 this morning, we heard Bob Dylan's Positively Full Street. I'm looking for a simple 2 out of 5 to win you your virtual gold star. Getting track 3 on now, here's Culture Club, the vocals of Boy George, of course. The classic Time, Clock of the Heart. But what was the year?

This morning, I'm looking for an easy 2 out of 5 to win you your virtual gold star. I've got everything crossed for you. Let's go through the answers and see exactly how well you did this morning. So we kicked off your 5 at 9 with Bob Dylan. A great little track called Positively 4th Street. The year on that one was 1965. We followed it up with a classic out of the 70s, The Shy Lights, and You Don't Have to Go. That was The Summer of the Drought, 1976. The third track we played, Culture Club, featuring Boy George on lead vocals, of course. The track was called Time, in brackets, Clock of the Heart. The year on that was 1982. Your fourth track this morning, Jason Donovan, started out in Neighbours back in the day and, of course, went on to be a massive pop star. That one was taken from Joseph and the Technicolor Dreamcoat. He played Joseph when the show first opened and, of course, he ended up at number one with that track. Any Dream Will Do, and that was 1991. And your fifth and final track this morning, Express 2, featuring David Bryan. Of course, he was the ex-lead singer of Talking Heads. The track he released, called Lazy, was 2002. So just to recap, 1965, 1976, 1982, 1991, and of course, 2002. That's your 5 at 9, done and dusted this morning. If you got 2 or more correct, congratulations. You've won yourself your virtual gold star. If not, try again tomorrow at the same time. Played this one for you yesterday for the first time. Here's Snow Patrol and Kylie with a brand new track called These Alarms.

0: We're into the last 30-minute segment of the show this morning. The time is just about 25 minutes away from 10 o'clock. We just played Tender by Blur. I absolutely adore that track. It reached its highest UK chart position of number 2. The song was famous for its raw gospel-inspired choir of 20 singers, which was recorded in a single tape to capture the genuine emotional pain Damon Albarn felt following his breakup with Justine Frischmann.
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0: Being Tuesday morning, I now get to play you the second track from this week's featured classic album from 1989, Stevie Nicks, The Other Side of the Mirror. Today's track reached the highest UK position of number 16 and was inspired by an intense magical romance between the singer and her producer, Rupert Hine. The pair recorded the album in a Dutch-style castle in England, where Nicks felt that whenever Hine entered the room, the atmosphere became so electric that it felt as if the walls were literally ablaze. Beyond this personal connection, Nicks has also described the song as a reflection of her own life as a solo star, accepting that the kind of deep traditional family love she once hoped for might never be her reality, only to be surprised by that sudden wow moment when someone truly captures her attention. Today's track is the haunting, evocative hit called Rooms on Fire.

So we just played the second track from this week's featured classic album, Stevie Nicks, The Other Side of the Mirror. Rooms on Fire reached the highest chart position of number 16. It's celebrated for its lush, atmospheric 80s production, which perfectly blends Stevie Nicks' signature rock grit with a dreamy synth-heavy soundscape to capture the intensity of falling in love. We'll be playing the third track from the album same time tomorrow here on your favourite breakfast show. Let's head next for 2025 with Ed Sheeran.

to 10 minutes away from 10 o'clock. Meet Me in Love by The Blossoms reached its highest UK chart position of number 4. It's a vibrant disco-infused track recorded live to tape that features backing vocals from Declan McKenna and a playful retro-themed music video starring Maya Jama. Of course, before that one, we played Ed Sheeran's Azizam from 2025. Here's the current track from Paul McCartney called Come Inside.

0: which brings us to the end of this morning's breakfast show. That one was released back in the year 2000. We just played Sweet Female Attitude and Flowers. Before that one, Sir Paul McCartney's current release called Come Inside. And that is it. It's led us to the end of this morning's breakfast show. Been wonderful having your company since 7 o'clock. As always, we're going to finish with our theme tune finish. Today's theme tune comes from a show that originally aired from 1964 through to 1968. It was produced by MGM Television and it starred Robert Vaughan, David McCallum and Leo G. Carroll. The show was called The Man from UNCLE. UNCLE, which stood for United Network Command for Law and Enforcement. It's today's TV theme finish. Have a great Tuesday and of course I'll see you tomorrow morning at 7 o'clock.
1: Today's theme tune finish.

Good morning. I may say, who does a broadband update at 10 o'clock in the morning when everybody is supposed to be using it for work? Hello? I'm going to say, what nut jobs do that? Hello? Can you not do it overnight? I'd love to talk to the people that plan these things. I really would. I'd love to. Anyway, good morning. That's my gripe over. I mean, do it 10 o'clock in the morning. Come on, for goodness sake. Do it overnight. People want the computers for first thing in the morning. Oh, lordy, lordy. Anyway, good morning. Hope you all had a great weekend. We had thunderstorms last night. Now it's lovely this morning. It's all gone and done and dusted. And believe it or not, I saw people actually standing in the rain. How good is that? I mean, we don't see that here. Standing in the rain. Let's get the wagon hitched up. Ah, good morning. Welcome to Morning Coffee.

number two, way back in 1983. So how y'all doing? All good? Yeah, weather is warm again, yeah. It's warm again around Birmingham, London and around there, nice and hot. It's a little cooler here in Dublin. We're outside Dublin here in Rush in County Dublin. And it's gone down to about, 17 this morning? Well, with thunderstorms last night. But it's all good. It's nice and bright and sunny this morning. And the temperatures are rising as we speak. It's gone up to 18. Well, hello. That's great. I was at the Rush Harbour Festival over the weekend and I put the old recording thing on the phone. I hope to be able to play it for you later. Keep my fingers crossed that everything works. But it's a great festival. It starts on a Friday and goes right through until Monday night. And all the local charities around the area all benefit from it. The council actually gives us money to do it. We had an air show on Sunday, lovely air show on Sunday as well. And it, of course, they couldn't get into it. It's absolutely packed, so people unfortunately were turned away, which is bad in one way, but good in another way, that is very, very popular. So I'll try and play you that little clip that I did later on, about half an hour's time, and get my fingers crossed and make sure everything works with this broadband update they decided to do at 10 o'clock. We'll see how it goes, all right?

Ah, lovely little summer song. Pepper and the Mints. Yes, you probably never heard of them. Well, they were big in the States. Okay, didn't take off here at all. 1963. Before that, Bill Wyman and CC Zoo Rockstar. CC Zoo Rockstar. That was 1981, I think, or somewhere along the line. Yeah, 1981. It was the only single he did, as far as I remember rightly. Now, as I say, I want to say hello to all our young listeners, our boys and girls that are waiting on results this month, yes, that come out in August. Good luck to everyone getting results over the next few weeks. And listen, if you want to make a comment, leave good luck messages on our comments page on our website. And we wish all our young people that are doing these exams can be stressful. Yes, it can be a stressful time, but at the same time, if you don't get the results that you hoped you'd get or want to get, it's not the end of the world. A lot of our very, very successful business people and all the rest of it have had no results at all, have left school early and went on to do great things. It is not the end of the world, okay? So please remember that. What you did in your exams, you did your best, and nobody can ever fault you for doing your best. Okay, so please, we wish you all the very best of luck, and we sincerely hope you get all the results you want. But please remember, it's not the end of the world, okay?

Well, the words say it all, don't they? Yeah. A little gift of tomorrow. Now, I may have a release date for you. I think it's going to be in September. I had a mail from the guys over the weekend. As I said before, these guys just do this for fun. They don't want any royalties or any record contracts or anything else. They're not interested in that. They just all call these guys who just got together and decided to play a bit of music, put a little bit of heart and feeling into some of their songs. And that was one of them. But it's really... It's so, the amount of people that asked me for that at the Rush Festival over the weekend, it was absolutely unbelievable. Every second person wanted to hear it again. So I got in touch with the guys and I got an email this morning and they're looking at it and said, thanks very much, Paul. We just can't believe the song has taken off as it is. Well, it has, guys, you know, it has, really has. And they're looking at an independent record company. They don't want any big record companies or anything else. And I should have a release date for you in September. Now, for those of you who, want a copy now, okay? Right, okay. You want a copy now, do you? Okay. Well, if you send me your email address and send it to sloan.paul1@gmail.com. So that's sloan.paul1@gmail.com, and I will do my very best to get it sent to you, okay? Before that, the Celtic Brothers, Far O'er the Mountains. Now, I have a lovely song about Ireland that was sent to me over the weekend as well, which I'm going to play later on, and it's a real tearjerker. You need to sit down now and have your tissues and all ready, okay, if you want to leave this. Now, as I say, if you check our Facebook page, www.sparkflameradio.co.uk, we have so much information there, guys. We have a lot of support things and all there, and people that we're involved with are on there, and there's new support pages on the website. ADHD and autism epilepsy and all other sorts of things there, so please check out our epilepsy. What am I talking about, Paul? For goodness sake, epilepsy. And check it all out. Please have a look at it. The support groups are all there. Anything that you think that we should know, please let us know. info@sparkflameradio.co.uk.

Oh, that's a gorgeous little song. That really is. That's Lauren Bailey and Through Ancient Woods, first released way back in 1974. It didn't do anything here. It was a minor hit over in the UK, but it was a massive hit throughout Europe. Now, I think that is available on Spotify. Let me check that out now before you go crashing your computers. Okay, I'll check that out. It's a gorgeous little song. Through Ancient Woods, Lauren Bailey. Before that, Frankie Lemon and the Teenagers. Well, that was number one way back in the States in 1960. Would you believe it? 1960. And this is 2026. I'll not do the maths. No, I'm not going to do the maths. Good morning. You're all very, very welcome.

0: Bertie Higgins and Key Largo, 1981. Big hit in the States, number 8. Minor hit here. Before that, lovely little song from Dottie Thomas. And, of course, Wishing For You. Now, as I say, I was at the Rush Festival over the weekend and I took my camera out and I just went moseying about the place and all the rest of it. I was actually doing MC for the afternoon. It was wonderful. Very little to do, just introduce a few people and that's it. And away we go. And I went around talking to people and I'm going to try and play this for you.
1: Doing a little span around there. You'll see the band up there. They're called Street Life. They're very, very good. They were here last year and they sold out. So that's why they're back this year. I'm just span around and all. I'm just after. I'll be introducing them in about 15, 20 minutes time. And we're just waiting for more people coming in, as you can see here. They're all there coming in through the door. We have a bar up at the top and we have a great crack, so enjoy yourselves. This is, of course, bank holiday weekend here down in Ireland. So if I just go out through the door here for a second, I'll let you see what's going on. And just let me see what's going on out here. There we go. We're back into the... They're all queuing up to get in there. And this is the... This is the main festival. And you can see these guys sitting here, so I would ignore them, you know. I wouldn't worry too much about them, you know. You're all going live on SmartFlame Radio later on in Birmingham. SmartFlame Radio. Anything you want to say? Anything you would like to say? Or oh yeah, take your time, girl. Take your time, girl.
2: We've not been shot left in us today.
1: Great.
2: Enjoy
1: stuff.
2: The bank holiday.
1: See you later. Okay, we'll just go right around here. And we'll just go up and see everybody here. This festival is run every weekend in August, at the beginning of August. And it's very, very popular. This is the last day. There's a lot of people. There was an Oasis tribute here last night, which was sold out. We couldn't get any more people into it. We've all these lovely little stalls and all sorts of things. If you just look out there, you'll see the harbour and the sea, and right across there somewhere is the Isle of Man, if you fancy going to. So there it is. It's all there. And it's all absolutely great, and it's very, very successful. A lot of charities benefit from this every weekend as well. So I'll be able to tell you all about those on SmartFlame Radio in the morning from 10 to 12 for morning coffee, and I'll explain it all to you. I will talk to you later. Enjoy the rest of your day.

Billy Joe Spears, and of course, a 57 Chevrolet 1975. Number 16 in the US Country Hot 100. Oh, the old 57 Chevy. Oh, it was a great car. Very, very popular. Especially the convertibles when you're going down Palm Beach, Florida, or heading around the coasts there in California. Before that, it's all over now. The Rolling Stones, number one in 64. As I say, just a little snippet of what I was doing over the weekend. I was around the Rush Harbour Festival, and I was looking at all the charities and all that involved ADHD and autism and cancer and all sorts of bone marrows and all sorts of things that were going on there over the weekend. And a lot of money was raised over the weekend. As I say, it started on Friday morning and it finished Monday evening there last night at about 10 o'clock last night. And a lot of money was raised for every worthy charity that was going. Like everywhere else, charity funding has been cut here in Ireland as well. So, you know, all your support is very, very much appreciated. And of course, if you get into our Facebook page, we have all information there. We're, you know, we're a partnership with a lot of these organizations and all the rest of it. So have a look at the website. There are details and all there for you. And you get in touch and all the rest of it. And of course, our Facebook page as well, sparkflameradio.co.uk. And as I say, if there's anything that you think that we should know, please let us know. Info at sparkflameradio.co.uk.

Gwinnett, I Don't Wanna Play House, 1967. Before that, of course, The Platters, and 1955, would you believe it? Oh, for goodness sake, do the maths, all right? The Platters and Only You. Now, I had a lovely song from Will Ludford. Hi, Will, good morning, how are you? Thank you for sending the song. He sent me a lovely song. I'm pleased to send you my new single, Keeping My Eyes on You. Well, Will is an independent award-winning guitar songwriter. He's had several number one songs on indie, radio and European charts. He does not use AI. He writes and plays his music old school. And the new single, Keep My Eyes on You, is radio perfect, catchy and upbeat, written by himself. And it is available, and you can find all his music. It's available on Spotify. So there you go. So I'm going to play it now, Keeping My Eyes on You by Will Ludford. I wish you every success with it, Will, and thank you very much for sending it to us.

0: I love that. I really do. Don't give up on me, baby. Judy Gainsborough, 1963. And before that, Will Ludford's new song, Keeping My Eyes on You. Best of luck with it, Will. Absolutely terrific. Well done. Couple of comments come in, Vicky and Ted from Argyll. Good morning to you. How's things up in Argyll? Thank you to all you guys for a great station. And well done to Toby on getting what you need to do aircraft engineering at uni. Well, Tony, from everybody here, Toby, from everybody here at Spark Flame Radio, many, many congratulations. Absolutely terrific. Well done to you. Hannah and Luke from Glasgow, congratulations on our daughter Sue on getting the results you need to go to uni to study medicine. So proud of you. Well done, Sue, to you too from here. Everybody here at Spark Flame Radio, well done to you all. And I wish you every success at uni and enjoy yourselves while you're studying hard. Enjoy yourselves. Hampshire from Dundee, good luck to all my friends getting the results today. Whatever you do, good luck for the future, for your future pathway. Well, listen, good luck to you all, as I say. Absolutely wonderful, and keep going. You know, it's okay. I'm reading other messages that are coming in here too. So well done to you all, and the best of luck to you all. Now I do have a message from our station owner.
1: Good morning, everybody. It's Joe here. Just want to say hello and let you know a few things. Tomorrow's our monthly drop-in service at Farmer John's in Street, Euston Coalfield. We've got a fantastic guest, and we've got the cervical screening, NHS cervical screening team there tomorrow from 10 till 2. So please come along to that. We'll also have some fantastic groups and organisations there as well. Lots of other things to update you on. We've got some fantastic new WhatsApp support groups as well. So it'd be great to see you all there and enjoy the WhatsApp groups too.
0: That's just a little message from our station owner, so you know what it's all about. And certainly check out our website, sparkflameradio.co.uk. Have all the information there, and of course our Facebook page. Now, we always like to play music from around Europe and around the world. We do. And I came across this group way back, well, not when I say way back, about 4 or 5 years ago, on a cruise ship. And they were brilliant. They were absolutely brilliant. I couldn't wait to see them every night or part of the night. I didn't go every night, but I went most nights because they're absolutely brilliant. They're from Italiano, Italy, buongiorno, and they're called La Banda de Musica. And listen to this.

was lying in the sunshine, head back, having a little doze, and that's playing in the background. La Paloma, Julio Iglesias. Oh, it's gorgeous, absolutely. And before that, from Italy, La Banda de Musica. Yeah, ciao. They're an Italian swing band, and they're massively popular in Italy, of course, and also around Europe. But they're very, very popular on cruise ships. They do a lot of their work on cruise ships, and people love them. And I've seen them. They're quite a crowd now. They're a big band, and girl singers and all sorts of things and all. But by God, they put on a show. Absolutely terrific. What I noticed when I was kicking about the festival at the weekend was how many young people know all the old songs. It was unbelievable how many of the younger generation knew all the old songs that we grew up with. Yes, including this one. They were singing their hearts out to it. I really, really was amazed.

0: Lots of Time. Long time since I heard that. True Love, Elton John, featuring Kiki D from 1993. And before that, the Queen Radio Gaga, when all the young people were singing it out over the weekends. Can't believe it. Absolutely wonderful. Now we have our usual drop-in service tomorrow. Here's Joe to tell you all about it.
1: Hey guys, just to let you know who's attending our fantastic drop-in service tomorrow once again. Farmer John Street, East St Caulfield, 11 till 1 stroke 2 for members of the public. If you're an organisation, they'll be setting up from 10 o'clock. We've got the NHS Cancer Screening, Cervical Cancer Screening Team. We've got Chrissy from the Shaw Trust. 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We've got Diabetes UK, hopefully Celine or one of her colleagues, St Basil's and Luke from Help the Heroes. There will also be leaflets out on the table to self-help. So it'd be fantastic to see as many people there as possible. And great show, Paul. Thank you very much.

Lovely Blue Rodeo from 89 and Gerd of Mine, and before that lovely song from Mary Maguire, The Stories Sailors Told. Ah, oh, it's a great old song. Now, I got a song over the weekend, and it could apply to any one of you who have made your life and home away from the country of your birth. And I know everybody always remembers where they were born, and the heartstrings pull sometimes, and you want to go home and want to see home or whatever it is. This song is called Ireland's Call. It's done by a young lady called Cathy Maguire, and it's just, oh, listen to the words, okay?

He can still belt a song out, I can tell you, even that is. A Minute of Your Time, Tom Jones, number 14, way back in the 60s. Let's have a little look and see what time it went. Oh, yeah, 1968. And before that, a gorgeous little song from Kathy Maguire, Ireland's Call. Well, the words say it all, don't they? Of course they do. It's coming up. What time is it? Oh, let's have a little look. My goodness, it's nearly 10 to 12. Oh, where does the time go?

favorite, Mary Wells and My Guy. That was especially for Rachel and for her husband. Good girl, Rachel. Well, listen, it's coming up the time I gotta go, guys. Yeah, now hopefully in September we'll be extending the show out to 3 hours. We'll go right up to 1 o'clock, so we're looking at that at the minute, so stay tuned for future information. I want to say hello to Emma. Hi, Emma. Good morning to you. I want to say hello to Bren. Bren, good morning. How are you? Also, Gareth, good morning to you as well. And Rita, Maeve and Charlie, good morning to you guys as well. Thank you all for tuning in and saying hello over the weekend. And I want to say a special hello to Alice. Alice, how are you? You're great. I was talking to you over the weekend and you've come through your trials and tribulations and I'm absolutely delighted for you. I really am. And you look, oh, listen, you look just fabulous. And you asked me a song for ABBA, The Winner Takes It All. And it means a lot to you. Well, here it is, and especially for you. And great to chat to you over the weekend. Look after yourselves. Take care, guys. Thanks a mil for putting up with me for the last couple of hours. I will talk to you soon. But above all, please, please look after yourselves. Take care now. Bye-bye.

Hi, and welcome to Showtime with me, Bob A. Baker. I've got a driving anthem show for you this time. I've got all of 15 tracks, gonna run them all back to back. Gonna see what we can do for you, whether you're driving the car, the truck, the van, you're on your bicycle, you're in the kitchen, you're in the office, you're in the garden, whatever you're doing, you might even be having a nice lie-in. Let's kick it all off with Kylie Minogue. When she's saying, I can't get you out of my head.

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Bike to Bike Driving Anthems with me, Bob A. Baker. Joe Walsh is up next, and we're off up that rocky mountain way.

on Mal's packed show today. The record of the week, guess the track. The question time quiz. Today's jukebox mystery song. Fascinating facts. The 3 o'clock thrill. The best disco in town. And an hourly request. It's all waiting for you with

Friday in love. That's the cure. Good afternoon, everyone. How are we doing today? Big hi to John, Jill, David, Lawrence, Albert, Marty, Karen, and Debbie. Brian James is there. Karen's out there as well. All the way from the USA, we've got Illinois. DJ Happy Feet. Steve Chelmsford in Chelmsford, USA. Mark Farley in a big rig somewhere. All the way from the Sunshine State of Florida. We've got Ricky with Joanne and Yoli. And in Arkansas with Rob Charles, Linda and John. Tom says, I'm here as well. Marty's out there in Slough. Linda's in Elmfield, Middlesex. Robbie says, I'm in Southgate. Brian James says, I'm out here somewhere. Peter's out there as well. We'll do a few more a bit later.

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2: 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Nothing's playing. We better sort this out and we'll be back
1: to find out what's going on.

That's my emergency light. When everything goes wrong, I can play that one and get it right. Right, so the first request is in for Mel. This is Elizabeth and Michael. We were watching old DVD with Rent, and this theme was tuned Season of Love by Rosaria Dawson, Taye Diggs and Idina Menzel. Could you play this for us? We'd love to hear it again. And we look forward to hearing it on your show. Thanks, Mel.

0: And now it's time to play Guess the Track. So we're underway. Listen closely. Don't miss a note. Spot this tune, but hold your vote.
1: Okay, what is this? The song features a catchy reggae beat and was released in 1980. The artist is known for being one of the first female reggae singers to gain international recognition. But what is it? Now don't worry if you haven't got it yet. We'll give you a couple more clues, a couple of records time. But what you will need is your pen and paper handy, because that'll be coming up next. It certainly will.

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1: Mal Wayne played. Is the best music on your favorite station. Have you? Have you got your pen and paper? It's question time at tea time. So play along and see. How many right answers you can get.
2: So today's questions is all about till in the title. It'll be 11. Be the fine, put them on your sheet 1 to 11, then drop me a fade. And you haven't got long to wait. So we'll give you the answers at tea time. With your chocky bicky and you might be able to get it all right. So good luck.
1: Are you ready to wait?

And of course, I got those questions, and all I need you to do is drop me a few of your favourite songs with Till in the title. Drop me a line at studio@mailcan.co.uk, and as I said, I will play them for you. Tell me a little story, because we always like to have stories on the show, and we'll read them out as well. And don't forget those memes, all the www.mailwayneradio.com. You're going to see me sing along with today's meme. Who is it and what is it? Drop me a line again at studio@mailcan.co.uk. And that number, that email address, will be up too many times in the afternoon. But by the time you get to the end of it, you'll be able to say it off by heart. Donnie says, Mel, could you play this one for me then? What is it? Well, I like Barbra Streisand. And Don Johnson had a great hit with this, with her. It's called Till I Love You. And this is for my girlfriend, Joanna. Will you tell her that I love her very much? And this record, if she listens to the words, sums up my love perfectly for her. Well, I think you've done that well enough yourself. I can tell you, it was, of course, by Barbra Streisand and John Johnson. Came out in 1988, peaked at number 16 on Columbia Records. It was from the musical Goya. But here's the thing. What famous musical is Barbra Streisand best known for starring in? Have a think about that while you're listening to her. Joanne, this is for you. From Donnie. Listen to the words.

Joanne sent me a footnote. It said, Mel, that was such a lovely thing Donnie did. I didn't even know he was going to do it. But he'll have lots of kisses later. Thanks, Joanne. Question one, what famous musical is Barbra Streisand best known for starring in? You came along, stole my heart completely. Put that down at number one. That takes care of that one then. So many, especially Edward, says, Mel, whenever you read out studio@melcan.co.uk, it's so fast I can't get it. Well, I've made a jingle especially for you, Edward. Look, a slow version.

Edward's giving me a thumbs up emoji. He says, well done, Mel. That'll help a lot of people out who can't get it quick enough. Well, it's just so many times in the afternoon, it's done. Cyril says, Mel, could you play one for me? I was very impressed with Joanne coming back and falling in love with Donnie even more. I thought I might try it myself. All right, Cyril, what's on your mind then, matey? He said, can you play this record for Roberta for me? It's called Stay With Me Till Dawn. I don't really have to say much about this, do I? Certainly not, Cyril. You naughty man. Got to keep those thoughts to yourself. Well, he says, you never know, Roberta might take me up seriously on threat. But nevertheless, Cyril, I shall play it for you. You've asked for it. Stay With Me Till Dawn it is, by Jude Zook. And it came out in 1979, peaked at number 16 on Rocket Records. It became a signature song. But here is the question. What country is Judy Zook from? Here she is to sing Stay With Me Till Dawn. I think Cyril's hoping that Roberta might...

Yes, she's you can stay with me till dawn. 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Roberta sent me a thumbs up smiley face. So I don't know what that means, Cyril, but maybe you want to promise. Here was the question. What country is Judy Zooks from? Put it down number two. When we come back, we'll be doing more guessing the track. A few more clues. We're giving you the weather. So don't go anywhere.

0: You've had one clue, so don't forget. 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
1: So what is this? 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The chorus of the song repeats a fun, memorable phrase that emphasises the word of the title. So what is the title and who is it? 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We'll give you the final clues when we get to the 30-minute challenge. But looking outside, we better tell you what's happening in regions near you.

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1: Well, today rain is likely to continue across the north with scattered showers elsewhere. It will mostly dry across eastern and southern parts of England, where another warm day is expected. Wow. Don't like that much. Let's go over to Zoe and get an in-depth listen. 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
2: Thanks, Mal. This afternoon in London, it's 18 degrees with sunny spells, though a sneaky cloud might try to rain on your parade. Southgate's at 17, dry but breezy enough to mess up your hair. Newcastle's 15 and cool, that northeast wind keeping you on your toes. Birmingham's 17, partly cloudy like it's still deciding. Leeds is 16 and holding steady. Southend's 18 by the coast, nice, but watch the sea breeze. Cheshire's 16, calm and pleasant. Southampton's 18, sunny with a cheeky gust. Liverpool's 16, that famous breeze in full swing. Manchester's 15, cloudy with a chance of umbrella regret. Cambridge is 17, scholarly and mild. Scotland's 13 with a fresh highland wind. Hampshire's 17, steady and dry. Chingford's 18, suburban and warm. Wales is 14, that Welsh drizzle keeping its options open. Leeds again at 16, reliable as ever. And Ireland's 15, that Atlantic breeze keeping things interesting. Back to you, Mal.
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0: To get in touch right now with Mal, it's studio@malcan.co.uk.

Denise says, Mal, could you play this one for me and for my boyfriend? Go on, what's his name? Lenny. Oh, okay. Denise says, if you could play this for me, please, because when we first went out, it was absolutely amazing. What was? His kiss, of course. Really? Yeah, so if you could play Till I Kiss to You by the Everly Brothers, because he was absolutely amazing. He's been my husband now for many years. Too many to I care to remember. And if you could play it for us, he is listening. Oh, Lenny, are you listening? Thumbs up emoji. Yes, okay, Lenny. See, there was something in your kiss that, wow, she became your wife. So I will play this for you. It's Till I Kiss You by the Everly Brothers. Come out in 19... Well, it didn't. I'm going to ask you that question in a minute. But it peaked at number 2, and it was on Cadence Records. Now, it was written by Don Everly. But here's the question. What year did this song come out? Have a listen. Denise, this is for you. All those lovely memories with your hubby, Lenny.

So question three. Till I kissed ya. What year did this song come out? I kissed ya. The Everly Brothers. I kissed ya. Till I kissed ya. Denise says she liked that kiss from Lenny. Now, don't forget, what's that? Don't forget, what not to forget? Well, this.

Zach's in here, Mel. 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Yeah, what's her name? Her name is Mandy. Okay, Zach, and what can you tell me about Mandy? He said, well, I met her quite a long while ago. I've been going out for about 3 years now. Oh, have you? That's not a new love then. No, he says, but this particular song is her favourite song. And if I play it for her, I might get a few brownie points, if you know what I mean, nudge nudge. Okay, Zach. Mandy, this one's for you then, Till There Was You. It's by the Beatles, came out in 1963, peaked at number one on Parlophone Records. But what musical was it from? Let's have a listen to the Beatles. Mandy, he's hoping to score some brownie points because he loves you very much. And he says, listen to the words, Mandy, because this means a lot to me and you.

0: was love. That's the Beatles until you were there with you. But what was the musical that this song was from?
1: Heard it at all till there was you.
0: When we come back, we'll be doing the jukebox, seeing what that mystery song is going to be. Don't go anywhere.

And in my absence, I've got that jukebox loaded with a mystery song. I can tell you that there is 15.1 seconds intro. So good luck. It must be time for this.

0: The best music on your favourite station. Let's see which record is behind today's mystery number. And today, that number is...
1: Number 4.
2: So, 15.1 second intro, good luck with that. And don't worry, we'll tell you what the record is at the end if you can't get it. Sounds a bit like Only Fools and Horses. It's not there.

Thanks to Paula, Richie, Willie, Denise and Liam. The Celebes, Blue Mink and Randy. You get it at home as well. You did, well done.

0: Well, let's have a look at this then. What shape is the pupil of an octopus? His eye, that is. What is it, do you know? It's not what you think. But I can tell you, the pupil of an octopus's eye is rectangular. If you see one, don't be shocked, will you? Because now you know. Also, now you know how to get in touch.
1: Get in touch right now with Mal. It's studio@malcan.co.uk.

Dan says, Mel, I think I've got it. Have you? It's not contagious, is it, Dan? What is it then? He says, I think it's Harvey Mason, Until You Take My Love. Now, it was a bit hard, but I found it out. I think that is the one. Okay, what makes you say that? Well, I just, well, you know my girlfriend. No, Dan, I don't. Should I know her? Is she saying I know her or what? Well, she says she knows you. How so? Well, she hears you every day on the radio, so she knows you. Okay, Dan, I'll play your little game. What's her name? He says it's Louise. Okay, so go on, tell me a little bit then. Well, Louise is a particular disco diva. All right. And she knew this record instantly. Did she? Well, what did she say it was? Well, she said it was Harvey Mason, Until You Take My Love. So do you reckon it is that? Are you taking her word for it? Yeah, I am, because I've been with her a long time and I love her a lot. Let's find out if you're right. Today's

Indeed, you're correct. It is Harvey Mace, Until You Take My Love Away. So here it is then. It peaked at number 46 and it came out in 1979. It was on Arista Records. But here's a question for you. What instrument is Harvey Mason famous for playing? Here his group is, or he is, to sing this song. Great disco record, this. Thanks, guys, for bringing this one to the fore. Dan says, you're welcome, Mel. My girlfriend's the one, she knew it. Louise, you did it well.

Thanks to Annalise for getting this one correct. And of course, you've come from Leeds. You didn't mention that before, but you put it in brackets. So here it is. And the question, of course, what instrument is Harvey Mason famous for playing? Takes care of number 6.

Helen says, Mel, I'm a bit of a mad dancer. All my friends tell me this. And there's one particular record that I don't stop dancing. And they keep calling me the not stop dancing until you get enough. So it can only be the one record that you could play for me that I want to hear. Well, what is it, Helen? Don't Stop Till You Get Enough, of course, by Michael Jackson. If you could play that for me, the girls are listening. What are their names? Well, it's Becky, Rona, Lizzie, Donna, and Maggie. And we're a bit of a posse, so if you could play it for us, we would really love it. We'd give you a cheer, but you won't be able to tell, will you, for an email? No, I can see you're cheering. Yeah. The thumbs up emoji. So, yeah, we're going to do this for you. So, as you've asked, it's Don't Stop Till You Get Enough by Michael Jackson. Came out in 1979. It peaked at number 3. Now, it was on Epic Records, and it was his first solo number 1 on the Hot 100. But here is the question. What was Michael Jackson's nickname? Here he is to sing. Helen's going to do the dance. Come on, girls, get together then. Don't stop till you get enough.

That leaves us the last one we can squeeze in this hour. So Tom, Tom says, Mel, could you play Teal for me? I'm a big Tom Jones fan, and this record is so good that every time I can sing it like he does. Really, Tom? He says, yeah. He says, you're not him, are you? No, he says, I'm not Tom himself. But, yeah, people have said that I've got the sort of that Welshy sort of voice. The Welshy sort of voice? What does that mean? Well, sound a bit like him. So play it for me, can you, can you, can you? Of course I can. So you want Teal by Tom Jones, come out in 1971, peaked at number 2. It was a big ballad hit for him. And probably the other Tom as well, at karaoke. What record label was the song on? So listen to Tom and Tom.

0: That's Tom Jones and Till. What record label was this song on? The lead question time in this hour. Continuing next. Let's find out what's making news headlines in this year.
1: 2007. Bulletin. Stand by. Here is a radio news bulletin.
0: Dateline January 9th, 2007. Apple CEO Steve Jobs announces the iPhone. And at the same time in this year, 2007, Lily Allen was singing Who'd Have Known, but I'm sure she nicked this from Take That Shine. Have a listen, see if you think it's the same.
2: It's 5 o'clock in the morning, conversation got boring. You said you'd go into bed soon, so I snuck off to your bedroom. And I thought I'd just wait there until I heard you come up the stairs. And I pretended I was sleeping, and I was hoping you were creeping.

0: just in case you wondered, it wasn't Shine. It's Lily Allen and Who'd Have Known. It makes a change for her. I didn't even have to clean it up. Normally her records are very, very naughty. If you wonder what's coming up next, here it is.
1: The following takes place between 2 p.m. and 3 p.m.

0: It's the 2 o'clock with Mel Wayne.
1: Right, the second request is in now. This one's for Liz. Can you play, Mel, How Men Are by Aztec Camera? It's for Johnny. It's his favourite record. But Aztec Camera are my favourite artist. So it'll be good to hear this one. Cheers, big ears. Of course we can play this for you. Enjoy. Thanks for bringing this one to the fore.

took me a while to work out what he was singing there, you know. His perspective, if you wonder what he was spelling out. You thought so, didn't you?

0: And if you're just joining us, or you're joining us for the first time,
1: good afternoon. Good afternoon.
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Here's Metric and Dancing in the Summer Light. So, our record of the week for this week. Don't forget, we need you as a jukebox juror. I'll tell you what to do with that at the end.

0: 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And once you've done that, we'll totally up and we'll find out if it's one of these or one of these. But now it's time for Gossip Calypso.
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0: So today's headline is 1965 and it's the American spacewalk. 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
3: Thanks, Mal. On June 1965, Ed White stepped out of the Gemini 4 spacecraft for 23 minutes, becoming the first American to perform a spacewalk. He used a handheld maneuvering unit and was tethered to the capsule. He reportedly radioed back that the view was so good he was thinking of staying out there and skipping the return flight home. Mashing up with the headline, Space Oddity by David Bowie.

0: That's the original David Bowie track. On Philips label, if you wondered. Don't hear that one very often, do you? If at all. But now let's get back to question time.
1: Get in touch right now with Mal. It's studio@malkan.co.uk.

Andrea says, I'm a huge Matt Monro fan, Mal. Could you play this for me? It's one of his not known records. Now, Matt doesn't make any bad records, but this one is unknown and it's got Till in it. It's called Till Then My Love. I don't say I've heard this one before, actually. Sounds interesting then, because as you say, Matt Monro doesn't make a bad song. So, I shall play this for you, Andrea. Thanks for bringing this one to the fore. It peaked to number 36 on Parlophone Records, and it was one of his lesser-known singles. Yeah, we know that. But what year did this one come out? Have a listen.

Larry says, Mel, this one particularly for me because I love Michael Bublé and this is an interesting version of the song. Could you play it for me? I could. What is the song you want? He says, you're nobody till somebody loves you. Okay, I can play that one for you. Is it anyone particular? He said, yeah, could you play it for Frankie, my good girlfriend? She likes this one as well. But we're a bit odds, really, because she likes the original version. Oh, I know the one you mean. You never know. Someone might ask for it. We'll see what happens. Okay, so let's have this then. You're Nobody Till Somebody Loves You by Michael Bublé. Came out in 2007. Peaked at number 97 on Reprise. The question is, what album was the song on? Have a listen to Michael.

0: choices. Could you play this one for me? I'm a huge... Are you? What huge what? She said, I'm a huge Robbie Williams fan, actually. And if you could play this one, Do Nothing Till You Hear From Me. I love it. I don't want it for anyone particular except me. I love this record, and it would be nice if I could hear it for me. It's a bit one-sided, isn't it? Of course I'll play it for you, Joyce. Enjoy.
1: Do nothing till you hear from me.
0: I'll tell you the clue after.

0: So you should have all
1: don't
0: 10.
1: Tell your mama.
0: Thanks very much. You should have all 10 records now, which is only going to be 10 today. We're not having 11 because one was the same. So we can't play that one, but listen.
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3: The judges' scores are in.
0: They are indeed. I can tell you that Denise, Tanya, Cyril, Donnie, Billy, Randy, Sonia, and Dan all got top of the leaderboard. Those getting one or a couple wrong were Joyce, Lily, Andrea, Larry, Lou, Zach, Leroy, Helen, and Maggie. But don't worry if you're missing it along the way, because we'll do a recap of all 11, right? Well, all 10, I should say, right now. Number one, Still I Loved You, Barbara Streisand and Don Johnson. What famous musical is Barbara Streisand best known for starring in? Stay With Me Till Dawn, Jude Zook. What country is Judy Zook from? Number three, Till I Kissed You, The Everly Brothers. What year did this song come out? Still There Was You, The Beatles. Came out in 1963. What musical was it from? Number five, Till You Take My Love, Harvey Mason. All the W's, MalwayneRadio.com. See me singing along with today's meme. What instrument is Harvey Mason famous for playing? Don't Stop Till You Get Enough, Michael Jackson. What is Michael Jackson's nickname? Number seven, Till by Tom Jones. What record label is that song on? Number eight, Tell Them My Love, or Till Them My Love, Mike Monroe. What year did this song come out? You're Nobody Till Somebody Loves You, Michael Bublé. What album was this song on? Number 10, last but not least, Do Nothing Till You're Here From Me, Robbie Williams. What was the peak position in this chart? Stand by for guessing the track. Final clues coming up next.

0: The final clue is here, so one last go. We'll soon see just what you really know. Pay attention one last time. The answer's near, we're sure you'll shine.
1: What is this snare drum? What is it? I can tell you final clues. The artist is from Jamaica, and the track contributed to the popularity of her music outside the Caribbean. The song was a hit in the UK and is often associated with lovers' rock subgenre of reggae. Don't worry if you haven't got it. We'll give you the answer when we get to the lost theme a little bit later in the afternoon.
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0: 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And see how many you get right. So-

pub when we work together, I have to get the featured year. In 2007, and if I do, thanks to Ben Dolores and 5 messages that I got it wrong. Actually, if I get it wrong, you'll hear this.

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1: 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It's time to play 30 Minutes. 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
0: Now, we've got all the stories in the computer with the years, so I'm going to just jiggle them up now, pressing the button that shuffles them. Which means I'll have absolutely no clue what's coming out next, just like you have. And remember, all the stories that people have written into us, which many thanks to those, will tell you in the clue what the record title is. So listen up close.
2: Ladies and gentlemen, I want to tell you a story.
0: This is from Brian and Linda from Manchester. Brian says to Linda, "All I want is money. That's what I want, but I'd rather have you." Linda replies, "You smooth talker, you. What's the song we're talking about? Will I get to that featured year? But more importantly, who's going to pick the record of the day?"
3: What will happen next?
1: Music. Through the decades. 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

0: That's Baron Strong. Money, that's what I want. I can tell you in this round, Denise, Tanya, Cyril, Donna, Billy and Randy all got it correct. Plus, Brian James has just come in late. I'm glad you could join us, Brian. Where have you been? Not to worry. Let's look at the next one. But before we do that, remember, you can play along.
1: So play along and take a shot. Each right guess adds to your pot. It's 30 minutes and we'll help you see. Fun for you and me.
0: This is in from Dave and Sheila from Leeds. Dave says, what are you doing Sunday? Shall we go for a walk? Sheila says, sounds a lovely idea. What time should we get up? Because we're very late on Sundays, aren't we? So get up early. We can have a long walk. Then there's a nice little place where we can go and have a nice little coffee and a little bicky and some chockies and all sorts of lovely things that I might buy for you. Wow, she said, this is worth it. What's the song we're talking about? Will I get to that featured year? Being 2007. More importantly, who's going to pick the record of the day?

0: Heston, what are you doing Sunday? And I can tell you in this round, Denise, Joyce, Sonia, Lou, Lily, Helen, Maggie and Brian James all got it correct. Remember, get those scores together, will you? I'm totting mine up here.
1: Score them all and have no fear. Choose your song from any year. The hourly tops your time to shine. Get those answers and you'll be fine.
0: This one's in from Pete and Carol in Birmingham. Pete tells her, "You're my uptown girl, even though we live down the road." Carol laughs, "You daft thing. What's the song we're talking about?" Well, I get to that featured year being 2007. More importantly, who's going to pick the record of the day?

That's Billy Joel. And Uptown Girl. Like I said, in this round, Denise Joyce, Brian James, Billy, Tanya, Lily, Cyril, Donnie, and Maggie all got it correct.

Right, let's have a good next one. Alan and Julie from Liverpool. Alan says, I found you in the middle of nowhere, and I'm keeping you. Julie replies, you're not getting rid of me that easy. We've been together quite a long time now, and we do enjoy each other's company, so it was a good job you found me. He says, yeah, I know. What's the song we're talking about? Will I get to that featured year, being 2007? More importantly, who's going to pick the record of the day?

0: That's Dusty Springfield and the middle of nowhere. I can tell you in this round, Denise, Lou, Brian James, Randy, Tanya, Donnie, Hillary and Maggie all got it correct. Don't forget, if you get stuck, you can always ask your friends.
1: Test your friends. Let's hear them cheer. Each title guest, your song gets near. So take the challenge. Come on, let's go. With a tune to make your juices flow.
0: This one's in from Ron and Betty from Newcastle. Ron says, all my dreams come true the day I met you. Betty laughs. You old romantic. What's the song we're talking about? Will I get to that featured year 2007? But more importantly, who's going to pick the record of the day?

That's Gabrielle and Dreams. Dreams can come. Continuing this round, Denise Joyce, Sonia, Brian James, Randy, Cyril, Donnie, all got it correct. Right, last but not least, Mark and Lisa from Bristol. Mark says, I told the doctor I didn't need a rehab. I just needed you. Lisa agrees, best decision ever. What's the song we're talking about? Will I get to that featured year? Being 2007, more importantly, who's going to pick the record of the day? Moment of truth.

0: daddy. That's Amy Winehouse and Rehab. We're going to look at what's coming up next. Just so you keep you in store while I'm tolling up those scores.
1: The following takes place between 3 p.m. and 4 p.m.

0: The judges' scores are in.
1: There are indeed 3 points is Maggie and Cyril. 4 points is Donnie, Hillary, Lily and Randy. 5 points is Lou, Joyce and Tanya. But a joint tie today between Denise and Brian James.
2: Congratulations.
1: Denise says, Mel, if you could play My Girl by Madness. It's one of my favourite records. And play it for my boyfriend, Albert. Of course we can.
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Yes, Magnus, my girl. Congratulations to everybody playing. And to our winners today, Denise and Brian James. Well done, you lot. And of course, you at home too.

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3: And today is Ryan Alexander Robertson, a Scottish musician known professionally as B.A. Robertson, composer and songwriter. He had a string of hits in the late 1970s and early 1980s, including Cool in the Caftan, Knocked It Off, and To Be or Not To Be, this one.

S.B.A. Robertson, and To Be or Not To Be. Well, as a co-writer, he's written songs for Cliff Richard, Carrie, Wired for Sound, and 7 of the 12 songs of Richard's Rock and Roll Juvenile album in 1979. Robertson wrote a song theme music for the television series Maggie and the Multicolored Swap Shop, Hello Hello, and wrote a sang backing vocals for Swap Shop spin-off The Brown Sauce. UK Top 20 hit, I Want to Be a Winner, and in 1982, Robertson composed Down at the Superstore, the theme to BBC One's children's television series, Saturday Superstore. It was released as a single by the Assistance of Supergroup, featuring Robertson, Dave Edmonds, Cheryl Baker, Jr. and Susie Quattro. The last one I got for you is Bang Bang.

That's B.A. Robertson and Bang Bang. Beginning in 1985, Robertson regularly wrote his songs with Mike and Michael Rutherford and the band Mike and the Mechanics. He contributed to all the albums released by the original configured of the band from Mike and the Mechanics to Rewired. Among the songs Robertson and Rutherford wrote together is Silent Running and The Living Years. The latter was written by Robertson's father after he died 12 weeks before the birth of his own son and was nominated for a Grammy Award for the Song of the Year. In 1987, Robertson co-wrote several and produced two tracks of the Eddie and the Tide album, Looking for an Adventure. And in 1991, Robertson was billed as the co-producer and executive musician production for Simply Mad About the Mouse, a musical celebration of imagination. And Robertson appeared on the Scottish segment of the BBC's Children in Need telephone on 14th of November 2008, performing a reworked version of We Have a Dream alongside Edwin Collins, the Gospel Truth Choir and Tatum Army, and host of the Scottish Celebrities. On the 16th of January 2010, he performed with the live band in Glasgow for the first time in since 1981 as part of the Celtic Connection Festival. Scottish Songbook featuring a number of diverse artist performances, songs written by Scots and Robertson performed, Twisted, written by Anne Ross and Wade Gray, and his own The Living Years, backed by the house band Session A9. The Gospel Truth Choir and the event was filmed by subsequent broadcast for the BBC Scotland. A new version of The Living Years was released as a single in 2020 under his own name. A newly released version of Silent Running by Robertson was also issued on the 22nd of July 2022, with all proceedings from the recording for the Mail Force Ukraine appeal. On New Year's Day 2024, BBC Radio Scotland broadcast Tartan Top of the Pops, celebrating the Scots who had performed over 60 years of programming. An interview with Grant Slott, it was revealed that Robertson's first of 18 appearances was playing keyboards with Steve Harley and Cockney Rebel. We'll put him away now after all that work. Bring out another act next time.

joining us today for the Kit Kat team. 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Vanessa has her rich...

0: tea biscuit, Janet has her jammy Dodgers, then oh so gentle so the biscuit doesn't melt in the cup while Janet...
1: But normally, Zoe's on hand to make sure he's up to no good and looks after him. But today we're going to find out what he's up to. But first we have to wake him up.
2: Now it is time for a break, so let's break.
3: Would you like a cup of tea?
0: Yes, Desmond, I would like a cup of tea. Two sugars, please. Desmond, it looks like everything's all right with you today. You've made me a nice cup of tea. You've got a nice biscuit waiting for me. But wait, that biscuit's charred. What's that on the floor? There's lots of scorched marks on the floor. What's that? You dropped the biscuits, so to sterilize them, you scorched them a bit. Honestly, Desmond, what are you like? I'll take a rain check on those biscuits if you don't mind.
3: Would you like a cup of tea?
1: Yes, I would, but don't bring any biscuits, will you?
4: Tea is such a pleasant dream.

0: Winter pleasant tea. 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Tea so hot and tea so comforting, that's why I vote tea.
1: Tea lovers everywhere, why not have one now?
2: I will if it's all same to you. Lovely. Sugar, oh, 2 lumps, please. Oh, divine. Thanks.
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4: How's it going with Till in the Title? With Till I Loved You, Barbra Streisand and Don Johnson. What famous musical was Barbra Streisand best known for starring in? It was Funny Girl. Number 2, Stay With Me Till Dawn, Judy Suzuki. What country is Judy from? She's British. Number 3, Till I Kissed You, the Everly Brothers. What year did this song come out? 1959. 4, Till There Was You, the Beatles. What musical was it from? It was the musical The Music Man. Number 5, Till You Take My Love, Harvey Mason. Yes, check out all those W's, mountwayneradio.com. You can see me singing along. What was the instrument Harvey Mason was famous for playing? He's a top session drummer. Number 6, Don't Stop Till You Get Enough, Michael Jackson. What was Michael Jackson's nickname? He was known as the King of Pop. Number 7, Tom Jones, Till. What was the record label the song was on? It was on Decca. Number 8, Tell Them My Love, Matt Monro. Still then, my love, Matt Monro. Picked at number 36 on Parlophone. It was one of his lesser-known singles. What year did this song come out? 1964. Number 9, You're Nobody Till Somebody Loves You, Michael Bublé. What was the album the song was on? It was from the album Call Me Irresponsible. Last but not least, number 10, Do Nothing Till You Hear From Me, Robbie Williams. What was the peak position in the charts that this reached? Number 12. So we've got 3 great records to put your feet up with. Don't put your feet down till the last one's played. If anyone disturbs you, tell them you're having your afternoon delight and you'll deal with it after your break. I won't even disturb you with the 3 great records I got to play for your tea break. We'll just tell you what they are at the end. Have a nice break, everyone. I'll be back soon with you.
3: With Mal Wayne. Just right for tea time.

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Only you, Zoo. Wouldn't it be nice, the Beach Boys? You don't have to be so nice. A loving spoonful. So tea break is officially over now. You can put your feedback down again.

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0: And today is William Smokey Robinson Jr., born February 19th, 1940, known as Smokey Robinson. He's an American R&B and soul singer, songwriter and record producer. He was a founder and frontman of the pioneering Motown vocal group, The Miracles, for which he is also chief songwriter and producer. He led the group from 1955 origins, when they were called The Five Chimes, until 1972, when he retired from the group to focus on his role as Motown Records vice president. Robinson returned to the music industry as a solo artist the following year. He left Motown in 1999. The first one I got for you is The Tears of a Clown.

Smokey Robinson and the Miracles, the Tears of a Clown. Well, Robinson was inducted into the Rock and Roll Hall of Fame in 1987 and awarded the 2016 Library of Congress Gershwin Prize for his lifetime contribution to popular music. He's double our Hollywood Walk of Fame inductee as a solo artist in 1983 and as a member of the Miracles in 2009, in which he was another star. In 2022, he was inducted into the Black Music and Entertainment Walk of Fame, and we're going to put him away shortly, but we're going to play the last one for you, which is Tracks of My Tears.

That's Smokey Robinson and the Tracks of My Tears. We're going to put Smokey away now. Bring out another act next time.

0: sweet dreams, dear.
1: 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We're going to find out after this.

0: It's Guess the Track. Now, are you sure it wasn't hard or too obscure? Here comes the answer, loud and clear. If you've got it, you can cheer.
1: Thanks to Arthur, Janet, Carol, Mike, Peter, Mary for all getting the correct record, which is Girly Girly by Sophie George. How did we get it in the studio? Like this.

0: you remember it. Clint said he loved this Western so much, but some people thought he was the actual star in it. What are we talking about?
1: From a TV show gone by, it's Lost Theme. But what is it?
0: Let's go to Zoe and find out. Over to you, Zoe.
2: Thanks, Mal. Today's Lost Theme is Cheyenne. It starred Clint Walker as Cheyenne Bodie and Ty Harden as Bronco Lane. The theme tune was written by William Lava. The show followed a wandering cowboy who roamed the Old West, helping people and getting into adventures. This one's for Clint, who fancied himself as a Cheyenne lookalike, as many had mistaken him for Clint Walker. Hit it.
3: 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Will Hutchins as Sugarfoot. And Ty Harden as Bronco. 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
1: 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Let's slide away for another day. Say goodbye, Jack.
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3: 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Is that time again? We've been beaten by the time. We have to get out of here now. Don't forget to keep those requests coming in. Remember, the fun starts at 1, and Mel will always knock on your door till 4. See you tomorrow.
1: Thanks, Zoe.
4: 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Hug you. 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
1: So we'll catch you tomorrow. Take care, everyone. Don't be late. Things will be great. Ta-ra.

0: whole thing gets going then. And that brings us to the end of another fantastic show. Remember, all the respective stations will drive you home safely. 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Call in to say hi or leave a song dedication for tomorrow. Make sure to like our Facebook page, Mal Wayne in the Afternoon, to stay updated on all the fun we're having. Remember, the fun starts at 1 and I'll knock on your door till 4. We truly appreciate you tuning in today, and we can't wait for you to do it all over again tomorrow. But for now, take care and keep those good vibes rolling. We'll see you soon.
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Well, good evening, good afternoon, good morning, wherever you are in the world. I'm Brian James, and welcome to my Tea Time Teaser Show. When I found you, we're kicking off with one of my favourites, Bruno Mars and Dua Lipa.

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Well, once again, hi everybody. Hope you're well. Hope your life's gone well in the last week since I saw you last. And I hope you've done everything you wanted to do and maybe things you shouldn't have done and you've done anyway. Why not? Anyway, it's a pleasure to be with you today. I'm Brian James, just so as you know. Just so as I know. Sometimes I forget, but that's age, I think. The show today is my Tea Time Teaser show, and it's all about you, independent artists. People composing their music, putting their time and effort and money into great productions which have excelled over the last couple of years. So I thank you all for letting us allowing us to put forth your music to our listeners. Here who is on the show today, let's have a look. We've got Stanley and Hudson, who have come back with another great track, The Runaway Trains. Wonderful track, Margot Robbie called. And then Mario Basic is making a welcome return, and the Red Ant Band are back with us again. Dust Choir making another return, and Factory are back with another classic song. And then King Hammond is with a newbie, brand new to the show, never heard before. Looking forward to that one. I'm kicking it off with a track from a young man. His name is Bobby Cant, all the way from Bally, Scotland, where our sponsors of the show are CJC's Promotions, up there again in Scotland. And Bobby is renowned for being a very talented singer-songwriter, and I've played a lot of the tracks from the man over the last months, really. Your Whiskey Is Waiting was a great Christmas track that I had from the man. His latest track, This Is My City, this is his latest track. But what I've decided to do to kick the show off is take a track that he sent to me some time ago, When Stella Sings. I admire the writing and composing of all this material that this young man puts forth to us. And I thought, well, I'll just select one of these songs to start the show today. And I had a listen to all of them this morning, and I thought, When Stella Sings will do for me. Let's get it on the turntable.

What a great track to open up with when Stella sings. Do you know, many years ago when I was very young, I worked for a publishing company in London. And one of the main things was we wanted to listen to the hook. And that got a great hook in it. And also the production, just wonderful. Guitar work, I got my air guitar work. And I was pretty good.

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Now, before we move on to my next guest, let me tell you something. On my all my shows that I do for this radio station, I also include a bit of a quiz. I've never done it on my Tea Time Teaser, but I thought, well, why not? Let's do it today. Let's see how clever you are. All I do is I play a bit of an intro to a very well-known song, and I'm going to ask you, just for fun, you don't have to email me or tell me what it is, I'm trusting you. I want to know who sang it. I want to know what was it called, and I want to know the year it was released. It's a three-part question. Shall we have a listen?

What do you reckon? Have you got the answer already? What was it called? Who recorded it? And what was the year it was released? I'm going to give you the answer in about 5 or 6 minutes' time. But before that, it's time for my next guest of the show, Mario Basic. Mario Basic. A young man who I featured before, and I'm trying to remember, and I hope I've got this right, he actually relocated. He moved, in other words, from Vancouver to Croatia about a couple of years ago now. And also discovered, because of his homeland, his inspiration went wild. And I've had a couple of songs for the young man, and I've got one now called Open Arms. It's just been released. Let's have a listen.

That is Mario Basic, Open Arms, and I tell you something, I really like that track, the way it's been put together. Mario, thank you so much. Thank you.

Well, now it is quiz time for me to give you the answer to my quiz today. But before I do that, I forgot to say hello to a few people who said hello to me before I even came on air. So a big hello back to Sue, Marsha, Anne and Will, Jeanette and Leanne and Steve Wilmot. Thank you all for stopping by. How did you get on with my question? Here's the intro to a well-known song. I asked you, what was it called, who recorded it, and what year was it released? How did you get on? If you said it was Tears for Fears, you've got 1 point. If you said it was recorded in 1985, you got 2 points.

0: 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But if you was honest and you got it right, I applaud it.
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time now for me to introduce you to my next guest, a newcomer to the show, brand new newbies, Fundamental Truth. Featuring a star in his own making, QOB. Let me tell you all about these. They are, well, I'm going to be, first of all, introducing you to the Grammy Award winning musician himself, Mr. Nick Walsh. Nick Walsh, let's get it right. AKA King Hammond and the London-based dance act Fundamental Truth. On this song we're going to put forth to you right now, they've teamed up with Jamaican artist QOB, to give us a brand new 21st century ska single. That's the word in their views, and I love this song. I've played it a couple of times, and I thought, this is good. I've played it to my wife. If she says it's good, it's good. Let's get it on the turntable.

And that was King Hammond, Newcomers to the Show and Fundamental Truth, featuring QOB. And I tell you what, that's a great song. And I hope I can get some more music from these people very soon. Thank you.

My next guests are a band I've featured for quite some time now, a Red Ant band, a band that I've been promoting, as I said, for quite a long time, always capable of producing music that's variant. I like that, whether it's slow stuff and heavy stuff, great guitar work, great production work, which I admire a lot. Let's put their song, or one of their songs from their repertoire, on the turntable now right for you. The song, Honest I Do. Would you like to have a listen? Of course you would.

That is the Red Hand Band. Honest I Do is the track. A great track from the band again. And can I say a big thank you to them for allowing us to play their music to me, and you, of course, our listeners. Nearly got that confused, didn't I?

My next guests are a duo I featured a few times in the past few months. Dust Choir, D-U-S-T Choir. And they compose of Ed Reilly and Lee Thompson, who I think are prolific composers of great music. And in the past, it's always been my pleasure to play their tracks to you, our listeners. The tracks that's just come in is brand new off the press. Yes, it is. It's a great track I really enjoy playing. A Highway Song is called. A Highway Song. We are now going to have a listen. It's on the turntable.

0: That is Dust Choir, and that is a great song, a highway song. Over 5 minutes long, but it was well worth it. It was great all the way through, and thank you so much for allowing us to play your music to my listeners.
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2: Are you passionate about your music? Most people are, of course. There are so many genres, from classical to pop, from gentle ballads to heavy rock. The musical interests of our presenters are just as wide, which is reflected in the shows they present. That's why so many of our listeners, there's always something for everybody. Come and join us. You'll be made very welcome.

Let me introduce you to my next guests. They are the Stanley Hudson Band, otherwise known as Stanley Hudson. I've been working alongside this band now for a few months, alongside our sponsors of the show, which is CJC Promotions up there in Scotland. I love all their music. Some of the songs I've heard in the past were Scrubhounds, Autumn, and now this song I'm going to put forth to you now is called Castle Walls, taken from their album Scrubhounds. Let's have a listen.

That is a great track. Oh, they haven't finished. Sorry about that. Stanley and Hudson, Castle Walls, deserves a round of applause. Thank you so much. Love it, love it.

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1: 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Hello?
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6: Well, I'll tell you something now. I've got something for you. I'm just going to get my computer working because it's just had a little bit of a snag. But no, the red light's come back on. Whew, that was close to the mark. Do you know, in the days, many years ago, I used to kind of like it when we had vinyl, cassettes, CDs. It was dead easy. Now it's computers, isn't it? And you're in the hands of something else. End of story. Anyway, let me introduce you to my next guest, Factory, a band that I've featured over the past year two or three times. And always great music comes from this band, and it's a pleasure to play this music for you right now. Nobody Home is the title. Would you like to have a listen? Well, you're gonna anyway. Let's get it on the turntable.

And that is Factory Nobody Home. Just a great track. Great production.

Now it's time for me to feature my final guest of the show. Can I just say thank you all for listening? Hope you've enjoyed it. I'm back again the same time, same place next week. And it's always a pleasure to play music from all you new and upcoming artists. So I'm going to say a big thank you to everybody who's been on the show today. Bobby Cant, Dust Choir, Factory, Red Ant Band, King Hammond, Mario Basic, Stanley Hudson, and my final guest, the Runaway Trains. When I first heard this band, I was amazed. I was taken back how good it was. And I've chosen one of their tracks for you right now. It's called Margot Robbie Called. Margot Robbie Called. I love that title. I saw it in a film and I can't remember. It may have been a film of the same name. I can't remember. But a great band, a great attacking band with great music capabilities. Let's finish with a great song. Let's put it on the turntable.

What a song. Is that good or is it good? I told you it was good. I don't know why that's not played on all the radio stations in the United Kingdom and overseas. It's just a great track. I love it. I love it. Can I just say a big goodbye? Because in about 4 minutes' time, it's time for me to leave you. Thank you for listening to the show. See you next week.

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His career started at the age of 15 in the 1990s when she joined the Mexican band Cabal as the vocalist. After leaving the band in 2006, she continued a very good solo career.

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0: son yok. Tell us, Enzo. Born the 7th of August, 1942. Brilliant Zillion singer, songwriter, musician, political activist, known for his very special music.
1: Mardi G.
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0: you, huh? 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
1: Born in Santa Marta, Colombia, 7th of August, 1961. Carlos Alberto Vives Restrepo, the Colombian singer, songwriter, and actor.

0: Hello, good evening. Welcome, boys, girls, ladies and gentlemen. It's DJ Joe with your Bits and Bobs show here on your number one global online radio station, Sparkflame Radio. So, as normal, I start the show with two stories and Justin's lullaby, and then we move on to the other songs and features. So here we go, boys and girls. I hope you're okay. It's fantastic to be back with you. Don't forget, ask your mum and daddies if you're okay to send a picture, a message. 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If you click on there and go down on the bottom right hand corner, the WhatsApp symbol turns up. Click on there and you can join our WhatsApp group. I'd like to say hello to Nicholas, who I know is going to see a show with his sister. So if you're still listening, have a fantastic time. And Hazel said she'll catch us tomorrow. She's busy with their dog at the moment. So if you are listening, hello to Hazel, to James, to Enya and Daniel. And good evening to anyone else listening in the UK and around the world. So here we go, boys and girls. You've got the Jumbly song and How the Rhinoceros Got His Skin. I wonder. Enjoy.
1: The Jumblies by Edward Lear. They went to sea in a sieve, they did. In a sieve they went to sea. In spite of all their friends could say, on a winter's morn, on a stormy day, in a sieve they went to sea. And when the sieve turned round and round, and everyone cried, "You'll all be drowned!" they called aloud, "Our sieve ain't big, but we don't care a button, we don't care a fig. In a sieve we'll go to sea." Far and few are the land where the Jumblies live.

0: Their heads are green and their hands are blue, and they went to sea in a sieve. They sailed in a sieve, they did. In a sieve they sailed so fast, with only a beautiful pea-green veil tied with a ribbon by way of a sail to a small tobacco pipe mast. And everyone said who saw them go, "Oh, won't they be soon upset, you know? For the sky is dark and the voyage is long, and happen what may, it's extremely wrong in a sieve to sail so fast." Far and few are the land where the Jumblies live. Their heads are green and their hands are blue, and they went to sea in a sieve. The water it soon came in, it did. The water it soon came in. So to keep them dry, they wrapped their feet in a pinky paper all folded neat, and they fastened it down with a pin. And they passed the night in a crockery jar, and each of them said, "How wise we are! Though the sky be dark and the voyage be long, yet we never can think we were rash or wrong, while round in our sieve we spin." Far and few, are the land where the Jumblies live. Their heads are green and their hands are blue, and they went to sea in a sieve. And all night long they sailed away, and when the sun went down, they whistled and warbled a moony song to the echoing sound of a coppery gong in the shade of the mountains brown. "Oh, Timberlow, how happy we are when we live in a sieve and a crockery jar, and all night long in the moonlight pale, we sail away with a pea-green sail in the shade of the mountains brown." Far and few, are the land where the Jumblies live. Their heads are green and their hands are blue, and they went to sea in a sieve. They sailed to the western sea, they did, to a land all covered with trees. And they bought an owl and a useful cart, and a pound of rice and a cranberry tart and a hive of silvery bees. And they bought a pig and some green jackdaws and a lovely monkey with lollipop paws and 40 bottles of Ringbo-ree and no end of Stilton cheese. Far and few are the lands where the Jumblies live. Their heads are green and their hands are blue, and they went to sea in a sieve. And in 20 years they all came back, in 20 years or more. And everyone said, "How tall they've grown! For they've been to the lakes and the Torrible Zone and the hills of the Chankly Bore." And they drank their health and gave them a feast of dumplings made of beautiful yeast. And everyone said, "If we only live, we too will go to sea in a sieve, to the hills of the Chankly Bore." Far and few are the lands where the Jumblies live. Their heads are green and their hands are blue, and they went to sea in a sieve.
1: How the Rhinoceros Got His Skin by Rudyard Kipling. Once upon a time, on an uninhabited island on the shores of the Red Sea, there lived a Parsi, from whose hat the rays of the sun were reflected in more than oriental splendour. And the Parsi lived by the Red Sea with nothing but his hat and his knife and a cooking stove of the kind that you must particularly never touch. And one day, he took flour and water and currants and plums and sugar and things, and made himself one cake, which was 2 feet across and 3 feet thick. It was indeed a superior comestible. That's magic. And he put it on the stove, because he was allowed to cook on that stove. And he baked it, and he baked it till it was all done brown and smelt most sentimental. But just as he was going to eat it, there came down to the beach from the altogether uninhabited interior one rhinoceros with a horn on its nose, 2 piggy eyes, and few manners. In those days, the rhinoceros's skin fitted him quite tight. There were no wrinkles on it anywhere. He looked exactly like a Noah's Ark rhinoceros, but of course much bigger. All the same, he had no manners then, and he has no manners now, and he never will have any manners. He said, "How?" And the Parsi left that cake and climbed to the top of a palm tree with nothing on but his hat, from which the rays of the sun were always reflected in more than oriental splendour. And the rhinoceros upset the oil stove with his nose, and the cake rolled on the sand, and he spiked that cake on the horn of his nose. And he ate it, and he went away, waving his tail to the desolate and exclusively uninhabited interior, which abuts on the islands of Mazanderan, Socotra, and the promontories of the larger equinox. Then the Parsi came down from his palm tree and put the stove on its legs and recited the following sloka, which, as you have not heard, I will now proceed to relate. Them that takes cakes, which the Parsi man bakes, makes dreadful mistakes. And there was a great deal more in that than you would think. Because 5 weeks later, there was a heat wave in the Red Sea, and everyone took off all the clothes they had. The Parsi took off his hat, but the rhinoceros took off his skin and carried it over his shoulder as he came down to the beach to bathe. In those days, it buttoned underneath with three buttons and looked like a waterproof. He said nothing whatever about the Parsi's cake, because he had eaten it all, and he never had any manners then, since, or henceforward. He waddled straight into the water and blew bubbles through his nose, leaving his skin on the beach. Presently, the Parsi came by and found the skin, and smiled one smile that ran all round his face two times. Then he danced three times round the skin and rubbed his hands. Then he went to his camp and filled his hat with cake crumbs, for the Parsi never ate anything but cake and never swept out his camp. He took that skin, and he shook that skin, and he scrubbed that skin, and he rubbed that skin just as full of old, dry, stale, tickety cake crumbs and some burnt currants as ever it could possibly hold. Then he climbed to the top of his palm tree and waited for the rhinoceros to come out of the water and put it on. And the rhinoceros did. He buttoned it up with the three buttons, and it tickled like cake crumbs in bed. Then he wanted to scratch, but that made it worse. And then he lay down on the sands and rolled and rolled and rolled. And every time he rolled, the cake crumbs tickled him worse and worse and worse. Then he ran to the palm tree and rubbed and rubbed and rubbed himself against it. He rubbed so much and so hard that he rubbed his skin into a great fold over his shoulders and another fold underneath, where his buttons used to be. But he rubbed the buttons off. And he rubbed some more folds over his legs. And it spoilt his temper, but it didn't make the least difference to the cake crumbs. They were inside his skin, and they tickled. So he went home, very angry indeed, and horribly scratchy. And from that day to this, every rhinoceros has great folds in his skin and a very bad temper, all on account of the cake crumbs inside. But the Parsi came down from his palm tree, wearing his hat, from which the rays of the sun were reflected in more than oriental splendour, packed up his cooking stove, and went away in the direction of Orotavo, Amygdala, the upland meadows of Anantarivo, and the marshes of Sonoput.
2: I hope you enjoyed those stories, ladies and gentlemen, boys and girls. Well, good night, my darlings. Sleep tight. Hope you have another fantastic week. Don't forget, please do send me pictures, messages. You can do it through our website, or you can do sfrradio25@gmail.com. I do apologise about the noise in the background. That's DJ Blarney playing with a toy. So I'm going to say good night. Stay safe. God bless. I love you all very much. And here we go. It's Mr. Tumble with Justin's Lullaby. Good night. Mwah.

And good evening, ladies and gentlemen. It's again DJ Jojo here with your Bits and Bob show. And man, have I got a show lined up tonight. Don't forget, get those thinking caps on. There's fill in the blanks. And then about halfway through the show, you've got me till just before 9 o'clock. So about 8 o'clock-ish, you will have your quad play. And the artist this week, or the group this week, is ABBA. So I hope you're going to enjoy those a little bit later on. So I'll play a couple of songs just to get you going, and then we'll start with fill in the blanks. So I'm kicking off with Jackie Wilson, Your Love Keeps Lifting Me Higher and Higher. Jumping into the chat room, I'd like to say hello to our fantastic breakfast presenter and his family, all the way from Cairo in Egypt. Hello to Tom, I hope you're well, and hello to Gummy Bear himself, it's DJ Grandy. Don't forget you can join him at 9 o'clock tonight, following me with his fantastic late night show. So here we go. Like I said, it's Jackie Wilson. Your Love Keeps Lifting Me Higher and Higher.

That was Jackie Wilson there, Your Love Keeps Lifting Me Higher and Higher. Up next for you, I've got Soul Train, Rolls Royce Car Wash, 1976 version. Enjoy.

I hope you enjoyed that. Was Soul Train Rose Royce Car Wash. Okie dokie, are you ready for your first fill in the blank? So I'll give you the artist and I'll either give the title as all blanks or part blanks, and then get your guesses into the WhatsApp group. 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When you scroll down on the front page, the bottom right hand corner, the WhatsApp symbol will come up. 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Once you've found the presenter that you'd like the song request played from, and we will do that for you. You can also leave us a comment on the website, and then on the front page, if there is a contact us page, fill in that. If you've got any feedback or anything like that, we can then address it for you. There's a meet the team, so all the presenters' pictures and a little bit about themselves are on there. If you want to join us, it'd be fantastic to welcome some fantastic new presenters to our team and our family. It's really simple. All you need is a PC or laptop, 2 hours free time minimum, a passion for music, the ability to press a button and talk, and a microphone. The rest will be provided for you. So don't worry if you're sitting there thinking, oh, I'd love to have a go, but I've never done it before. Absolutely not a problem. Everybody is welcome on Spark Flame Radio. So fill in the form on Join the Team. It'll come through to one of the managers and we'll get back to you. So please make sure you leave a valid email address on that response so we can get back to you and welcome you to our fantastic radio family. So here we go. Here's your first fill in the blank. This is Cher with blank. This is Cher with blank. Enjoy the song.

And well done to anybody that got the word believe. That was share with believe there. And I'm going to get my bottom smacked. I've just done a fill in the blank song. And I forgot to play the fantastic, fantastic jingle that our amazing Kazian did. So here we go, Kazian. Please don't smack my bum. I will do it before this next one. But before that, I'd like to say hello to Mark, to Kaz and to Dee. And thank you for listening. But we all need to feel sorry for Mark. He's very tired. He's been out all day. Bless him. Right, here we go. Here's your next...

So here we go. It's the foundations with build me blank blank. The foundations with build me blank blank. Get your guesses in.

Well, don't know if you guessed, with Build Me Up Buttercup, that was the Foundations with that song for you. Right then, up next for you, we've got the Crystals with Dadu Ron Ron. Hope you enjoy.

Gosh, I've not heard that song for a long time. I really enjoyed that. That was the Crystals with the Do Run Run. Up next for you then, we've got Dean Martin. Everybody loves somebody. I love you guys. Enjoy the song.

Well, don't know if you said Lolita Bonita there. That was from Madonna. And Mark was absolutely loving that in our WhatsApp group. Up next for you then, it's Ren Reddy with Freed From Desire.

And that was Blondie there with Heart of Glass. Up next for you then, this is the last song before your Artist of the Week quad play. And this week is ABBA, and I've got four fantastic songs for you tonight. So before that, we're going to enjoy Whitesnake, Here I Go Again.

0: Gosh, I love that song. That's Whitesnake, Here I Go Again. Don't forget, at 9 o'clock, you can join our very own DJ Grandy, or I call him Gummy Bear DJ Grandy, with his fantastic DJ Grandy's late night show from 9 till midnight UK time. Okie dokie, are you ready? Here it is.
1: Here's a quad play from your artist of the week.
0: And the artist of the week this week is ABBA for you. So I've got Angel Eyes, Dum Dum Diddle, Does Your Mother Know, and Dance While the Music Still Goes On. Enjoy, I know I'm going to.

I hope you enjoyed that quad play of ABBA, which was your artist of the week. There'll be another one next week for you. Right, I'm going to play a couple of country songs now from the album Country Hits 2025. Now, I absolutely love these songs. I hadn't heard them before until I found the album, and what a fantastic album it is. So I picked a couple. This is Warren Zeders with Relapse, and then there's Tyler Braden with More Than a Prayer. Please do enjoy.

0: I do hope you enjoyed those couple of country songs. Right, are you ready? It's time for another.
1: It's time to fill in the blanks. Oh, oh, oh. It's time to fill in the blanks.
0: Okie dokie, the next three songs will be fill in the blanks. So your first one is Andrew 60 with O blank. Andrew 60 with O blank. Get your guesses in. 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Click on there. 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So once again, it's Andrew 60 with O blank. Enjoy. Okay.

Don't you treat me cruel? You heard me.

And well done. If you said O'Carroll or guessed O'Carroll, that was Andrew 60 with that song for you. Okie dokie, here's your next one. This is Nalek Agent Z with King of Blank Blank. Nalek Agent Z with King of Blank Blank. Get your guesses in, but enjoy the tune.

Megan Trainor there with Made You Look. Now I'm going to play a couple of worship songs because those people that know me know that I am a confirmed Christian and I do love to play some worship songs. So I've got a couple for you now. I've got Alan Jackson with The Old Rugged Cross, and then it doesn't actually name the artist, but it's a song called I Surrender All. So please do enjoy both of these.

I do apologise. I don't know what's happened to that song. It's gone a bit funny on the system, so I'll try and get that sorted for next week. So I'll jump in with The Darkness, I Believe in a Thing Called Love.

Ava Max there with Sweet But Psycho. Hope you're enjoying the show. I'm DJ Joe on Spark Flame Radio, your number one global online radio station. I am going to say a very early good night. Stay safe. God bless. Please, please, please, everyone do stay tuned. Don't forget to join DJ Grandy, or as I call him, Gummy Bear DJ Grandy, for his amazing late night show at 9 o'clock till midnight UK time. So I'm going to leave you with four songs now. So we've got Kajajuju with Too Shy, Ed Sheeran, Shape of You, Vanessa Williams, Save the Best for Last, and We Do It Our Way on Spark Flame Radio. This is Il Divo, My Way. I'll be back with you next Tuesday from 7. Have a fantastic week. Don't forget, you can send us song requests, send us comments and feedback. Everything you need to know is on our tremendous website, sparkflameradio.co.uk. So here we go. Please do enjoy Too Shy by Kajajuju, Ed Sheeran, Shape of You, Vanessa Williams, Save the Best for Last, and Il Divo, My Way. Good night, stay safe, God bless, and thank you for listening.

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3: Enough!

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And at dead of night the whistle blows and people hear she's running still. And then they hush their children back to sleep, lock the doors, upstairs they creep. For it is said that the souls of the dead fill that train 10,000 deep.

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Well, God's not around, and look what I found. This one's mine! Just then the Lord himself appeared in a blinding flash of light and shouted at the devil, "Get thee hence to endless night!" But the devil just grinned and said, "I may have sinned, but there's no need to push me around. I got him first, so you can do your worst. He's going underground! But I think I'll give you one more chance," said the devil with a smile. "So throw away that stupid lance. It's really not your style. Joker is the name, poker is the game. We'll play right here on this bed, and then we'll bet for the biggest stake.

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And for the Lord he was praying hard, or that train he'd have to drive. Well, the devil, he had three aces and a king, and the Lord, he was running for a straight. He had the queen and the knave and nine and ten of spades. All he needed was the eight. And then the Lord, he called for one more card, but he drew the diamond eight. And the devil said to the Son of God, I believe you've got it straight. So deal me one, for the time has come to see who'll be the king of this place. 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

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And far away in some recess, the Lord and the devil are now playing chess. The devil still cheats and wins more souls. And as for the Lord, well,

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My name's Bob A. Baker. I'm going to be your companion by your bedside for the next hour or so. Playing you back-to-back love songs and some nice soothing music. 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